0: Message varif.
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0: 10-4.
1: 10-4, I'm out with it.
2: Jackson. George, could you email that to me to come back to a Toyota camper?
3: Tiempo.
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0: 167, you're on Pintail.
1: Yeah, for the road that goes right beside New Life. Sorry, New Hope.
0: Yeah, 10-4.
2: 114 Jackson, I'm getting 10-8, I have a report on file.
1: 157, I have also another ID card for you. 129-594-603.
3: 10-4.
0: Found it.
2: Yes, sir, we found it.
0: Thank you.
3: Good Lord.

0: Please shoot.
1: John Henry Mary 112. John Henry Mary 112. Should be a burgundy or red Chevy SUV. I just need the return on it.
0: 10-4. Sally. On a 2002 Chevy Tahoe. Burgundy color. Tell me turnage. 1237 A Boys Road, -29, insurance code.

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1: 11505 Independence Road, 11505 Independence Road. It's going to be Franklin Creek Baptist Church. They got there for service and found the church had been broken into.

0: I know I probably confused you. But there was a Signal 16 at a church state line that they had two suspects on. I don't know if that's an example.
1: 114, it's gone. That one was Forks Lake. It's definitely gone on Forks Lake Road.
0: Temple.

0: Go ahead.
1: 1814-1900, case number 4, repeating. 1814-1900, case number 4.

0: 30. Are you 43?
1: 43.
0: 24.
2: 126, yes.
0: Go ahead, 126.
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45. Respond to the AT&T retail store, 1204 Bienville, 1204 Bienville. It's going to be in the parking lot, a Jeep Compass, white in color. It's going to be at 79 in the parking lot.

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0: I need you to handle a signal 35 at April in Groveland. It's going to be a white truck parked on the sidewalk.
1: 3 and 4.

0: Kitty Kitty Dog.
1: Yes.
0: 55 Connecticut 22 Bacon Park. Got reports of a light-skinned male in a black car calling kids up to the car asking if they've seen his cell phone. RP says he just looks sketchy.

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1: 21.
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0: 43, you showed me stepping out at 3110, Highway 9. Just got flagged down by an individual, stated there's possibly an intoxicated subject inside.
1: Yes, sir.

0: Pete, everything's 43 at Bigfoot Park. You can get it tonight.
1: Dirty Jackson. I've spoken with the guardians of the children, explained the seriousness. It's 43 out here. I'm getting 10-8. We got anything else, Holden?
2: I'm negative.

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0: 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He's out trying to get a ride. 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

0: 157. We're good to go now whenever you're ready to go home.
1: Yeah, for I'll knock out these reports, then I'll head out.
0: All right, I appreciate you.
1: Yeah, bro.

0: Good evening. Just FYI, I've spoken to a large group at government in Washington on the corner, so listening and walking in out of traffic. They've been advised to move it to a parking lot just in case you get calls on.
1: Eight zero two one six nine nine nine six should come back to a Edwards Flavian.
2: Edwards Flavian at Ocean Springs, expired DL -29.
3: Well, 14 guys, I'm getting 23.

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0: 138, that's a 2018 Hyundai Tucson, gray, 127 registered to Tracy Drago, and our engine.
1: 10-4, we're going to go through that vehicle, roll the bill and shut the...
0: Sure.
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2: Is response to area of West Cherokee Ave and East Cherokee Ave. RP stated she sees heavy smoke coming from the area, but can't give an exact location.
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0: 10-4, I'm going to have a PC.
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4: 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The son can be calling.
0: 10-4.
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7: 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Ms. Bass, could you repeat that address one more time?
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0: Okay.
2: Hugh Adams, 0. Nora Mary Young, 9.
0: National 53, Camry Red, 337, Delta East 1.
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0: Responded Coastal Chevron, 1264 Ocean Springs Road, 1264 Ocean Springs Road. Customer stated there's a male that's just walking around the buildings and hanging around. He's going from the woods to their bathrooms, kind of back and forth. He's sitting by the wood line now, the black male, brown pants, green shirt.
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dispatch engine 3. 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We're back in service.

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0: 29B. Myself and 35 are getting 10-8. I'm going to stay in the immediate area. And 35 is just going to make cruise 9 Dollar General.
1: 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The dog is now going to need surgery.
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0: Okay. 10-4, and when I was on my traffic stop, they were blaring music clear enough to where I can hear it all the way from the Harbor Master. Well, by the time I got to them, they turned it down, so I'll stand by over here. Stand 4.
2: Stand 4, 23.
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0: For myself, 29 and 35 is going to be 20.
1: Kitty, 55. The 55. Can I get you en route to Aztecas, between Aztecas and Rainey's? That reports of a possible signal 34. Multiple people out by two vehicles yelling at each other in the parking lot.
0: Can't
1: Careful.
0: Yeah, I hear a lot of females coming from the second floor, possibly being where it's from.

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1: I hear the manager's going to call us back. He shows back up. We're all tonight.
2: Yeah. 111 Orchard.
0: Sure.
3: Penny, it's 10:43. It was going to be a popper. They're having a party. Everything's 43 tonight.
0: Okay.
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2: Yes, be advised, rescue the Cajuns en route 5111 Orchard Apartment 233 for chest pain.
1: 0 Myrtlewood Drive. RP advised while her juvenile was at school, at the middle school, he was filmed in the bathroom. Would like a report.

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0: Your juvenile approached the church at 7900 Fountain Blue, 7900 Fountain Blue Road, asking them for a ride to Biloxi. When they declined, he left headed eastbound on Fountain Blue, still wearing the same clothing description.
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2: Jackson, how do they identify them? 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
3: That lived just east of the church, and that he was also trying to get to Biloxi to another friend's house.
2: All right, so I still give the mom a call. 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She thinks he's over there. 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
2: Oh, ma'am, he ran away from the bus stop. If y'all can get out with him, he's a runaway.
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0: 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See if I can find out what she's doing.
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1: 16 Jackson, 23 on Myrtlewood.
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0: Back on a black 05 Mustang to Timothy McDaniel on Cherokee Road in Hattiesburg. Negative 29, expiration April 27. Mm-hmm. 126, your case number is 11548.
1: 10-4. 141, I say.
0: Go ahead.
1: Copy of Mississippi 28. Five time Ocean Robert Mary. It'll be on a gray Hyundai Tucson. It'll be signal 6, about a mile south of 63 and 613 intersection.
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2: Can I get one of y'all at College Park Elementary? We had a signal 74. Vehicle hit a doll.
4: Go ahead.
0: Dairy 28 comes back valid to 2024 Hyundai, gray in color to a Javanna Hudson of Loosedale. Entrance is confirmed.
4: 10-4, they've got a flight. Her husband's about 10 minutes out. I'll be getting back tonight.
0: 10-4.
3: 19 SO, Calvert Direct, 10-11.
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0: Sorry about that. That's 10-4.
1: No issues. In route.
0: 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I'm sorry about that.
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0: Suena a la primera que se movió el smartphone.
1: Damn, Bob. I believe that they were at her mother's home. She was at 4815 Lily Circle. Damn, Bob, I want to get a better address. She is not the first one.
0: Just a moment.

0: 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Caller hears yelling and crying in the apartment above hers. She advised the apartment she hears it in is the 911 apartment.
1: One 1023 on Mimosa. Got me.

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1: Yeah, 10-4, I'm ready to do it.
0: 10-4.
2: We're from the 57, going towards the 50. Westbound on 10, if you can get somebody over there, text 50.
0: I didn't realize that 128 and 110 were still on the 74 call. We just had that 29.
1: No.
0: I didn't realize that 128 and 110 were still on the 74 call. We just had that 29.
1: No.

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0: 55 PD. The K9 has been removed from the roadway, so you can expect to meet.
1: Yes, sir.
2: 29, no 28 found through Louisiana for Zebra Boy 45514.

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0: 157, 10-7 as well. You'll have a good night.
1: Have a good night. Go ahead with it.
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1: 10-4, are you 43?
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0: Signal 29, 803, 13th. All I can get is an 18-year-old causing a disturbance.
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1: Okay, it appears to be a valid DL to Michael Dre Kadir. Also, the vehicle comes back to negative in-house and NCIC.

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0: I think this is going to be a bad address, 803 13th Street.

0: except for the original caller didn't know the address. She has one in the background. That's what they gave her.
1: 10-4. Everything's 10-43 here.
0: Sure. Are you sure to call it back? It's going straight to voicemail now.
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4: 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What's the details with it?
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5: 10-4. Was she out on the road or not? She was on the side of the road when I saw her.
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2: 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You on a van, no tag, copy van. One Frank, David, Robert Edward 1, 4 Lincoln 9, X-ray Henry Adam. You on a van, no tag, copy van. One Frank, David, Robert Edward 1, 4 Lincoln 9, X-ray Henry Adam, 95152. And if I didn't advise, we're going to be getting a jalapeno grill, for instance.
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0: We have a 1 MHP eastbound. They're off the side of the road, no injuries, MHPs in route. One away, copy, return.
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0: Turn. Or negative 29, he is valid, no history.
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0: That is for coverage. You going to be on the wall or are you getting a bit?

0: He's walking to you.
1: Could he get now within the thing here at Ingalls near Meadowbrook?
2: Sure. Nineteen, we're having phone issues. If you call in here, we'll do it again.
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3: 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Can I get you to go in and check on the store clerk? Her name's Madison. Her mother's been trying to reach her and she's not answering.
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0: Roman P, copy, single three.
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0: 122. Signal 20, FOZO is a reference. Signal 29 is a property. He is walking that way from an address on 10th. 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
1: 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That's the suspect from the 29 on 13th Street.

0: 35. It's not in the Camden Apartments, Apartment 103. The RPS is the address, stating that he can't get anyone to answer his phone calls and he wants to talk to an officer about it.
1: And 4, I'm about to give you a 21.
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0: 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Signal 361 eastbound.
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1: Stand by. Stand by. I misunderstood the first number.
2: 10-4. The conducting a probable cause search.
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0: 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Stand by for driver information.
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0: 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The owner called Templet Towing in his vehicle.
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3: Go ahead.
4: This is 55. Kevin Kitchen, out to 3013 Bridge Toll. This coming in reference to the signal 20. The back door neighbor on Smith Drive says this house should be vacant. There's usually one light left on. There's currently two lights on inside the house, and the back porch light is on. She believes somebody will be inside the house.
5: They are having a recital there this weekend.

0: 57, you're on back for 55.
1: 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She is stating that the porch light is now off, so someone is actually at that house at this time.
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1: 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Doesn't appear that anybody is inside the residence at this time. Everything's 43, show both units are 10-8.
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0: Single 79. One half is stranded on Highway 90 in front of Wendy's. She's walking westbound. Her boyfriend took off my vehicle and left her stranded there.
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1: 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I can't say where in the parking lot.
0: Simple.
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0: 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She said he's possibly going to Pelican Point, 34, 19th Hospital.
1: Ten four. 1 3 10 23.
0: Yeah.

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0: Lexington 128, copy a 66A. Homestead Road, per 19. He would like us to send a unit to make a report for a missing 22-year-old autistic male. You, Osprey Drive, coming off of Old Fort Bayou. Caller saw a white male, blonde hair, blue or gray t-shirt and jeans with a backpack walking into the neighborhood. He felt it was suspicious.
1: Ten four.

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2: Oh.
3: 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Y'all have a good night.
4: Yeah, for y'all as well.

0: King George, I think it's 826 Adam.
1: Okay. It's a negative 29, no 28 found on Florida, Edward Boy 6, Sam Henry Tom.
2: Oh, 5, Henry Tom.
1: Careful. That comes back on a blue 2017 Toyota SUV to Jerry Wayne Luke out of Ormond Beach.
2: Good.
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3: I'm going to be out to you around the Carlos Keys area. I possibly might be able to use K9 or track.
2: Kendall.
1: The brother of the missing male believes he hears the male in the area of Carlos Keys yelling in the woods. They believe he might be hurt and won't come out.
2: Ten four, why aren't you sending me to Coleman Homestead?
1: 10-4, that's where the mother lives to make the report. We just got a call in from the brother.
2: 10-4, show me back around to Carlos Keys.
1: 10-4.
0: 19 of 2005.

0: Keys. 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
1: Devron James, first name is D-E-V-R-O-N.
2: This building is 43. I'm going to be headed up there towards them.
0: Confirmed.

0: This might be a crazy question, but is the family plan know if he was in the area?
1: We 7 out of 78.
2: 2-4. 78 is the last name. THORSAN. Family friend is the one who hears him in the woods.
0: What?
2: 2-4.

0: We have no in-house history on him. He's negative 29, valid.
1: Therefore, 43 is involved in 60 from the area.
0: 10-4.

0: 114, though, 126, and 30. Be advised, he was last seen at Temple Baptist, so that does put him in the area.
1: 10-4, copy. Yes, we got his name or what he was wearing or anything.

0: stand by here.
1: Stand by for description of my own.
0: Okay. 126, what I got was wearing a white shirt, white male, Alex Hardwick.
2: 10-4, thank you. Jackson, show me get 23 in the area.
0: Dirty St. Travis.

114 and 114.5, I did 1050 there. 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He's 114, I'm the half.

0: I see multiple vehicles down here at the very end of Carlos Keys. That's where I'm going to be then.
1: Triple.
2: There is going to be a large group of people out looking for him. We are unsure of their exact location.

0: Josh, it looks like we're going to be all the way down at the end of Carlos Keys.
1: 10-4.
2: So I'll go speak with the mother at Colvin Homestead.
1: 25.
2: Wrong way driver, 190 in front of 700 Bienville.

0: point.
1: Van Fire Tower with Mississippi 28, 664 Queen, William over Henry, 664 Queen, William over Henry, going to be on a red Toyota Camry.
2: Go ahead. What do you think about us contacting the FDA getting thrown out here?
3: Yeah, that's fine.
0: Port negative 29, insurance is not confirmed.
4: Ten four.

0: 43D, did you advise if insurance was confirmed?
1: Negative, insurance is not confirmed.
0: 10-4, copy, Mr. VID.
1: Go ahead.
0: Eight zero one six eight nine two one two. So again, 801-689-212, Michael Washington.

0: out to the very end of Carlos Keys, we have a missing 22-year-old autistic white male wearing a white shirt. His name is Alec Hardwick. Again, 22-year-old autistic white male, white shirt, Alec Hardwick, at the very end of Carlos Keys.
1: He's fired, copy. We had copies for this.
2: Good.
0: We have fire en route and Acadian en route to stage.
2: Same voice, thank you.

0: 230 again, bro.
1: Yeah, so who's on call tonight?

0: 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Yeah, the signal 151 at Ford.
1: And for we can hear him, he's about 150 to 200 yards or so back in these woods.

0: passport to 104 and 139. He had me left at 4331 Tampa, 4331 Tampa for a juvenile problem. I had 12-year-old female subject that he acting out in on my grandmother and other children. I do have a juvenile out in my
1: okay.

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1: Go ahead, 127.
0: North Tower General's 43 and the extra patrol attempting to do bridge site here, Roy Cummins.

the residents at this house here said that everything past their fence line here is owned by the people to their west. So we should probably make contact with them. That's probably how we're going to get back there, is through their property.

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See if I got an unlocking tool from in the lieutenant's office and route the train.

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2: 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RP advised someone keeps shining a flashlight into the windows. RP does not want to speak. I'm sorry, caller does want to speak.
1: Ten four. Also, Washington Avenue's business is appear 1043.
3: Yeah. Yeah, that's a reporting address.

0: 101. Check out welfare concern. 3015 Eden Patriot Grove. Above apartment 26. The tenant in 26 advised there is water overflowing from the apartment above him into his apartment. He just wants to make sure that they already clear about him.
1: Okay.

0: He's fired, Jack.
1: He's fired, go ahead.
0: Hey, do we have a point of contact or a description of the boy out here on Carlos Keys?
1: We can get a point of contact. We have multiple deputies and our lieutenant and sergeant out there. It's going to be a white male, white shirt. They do have a picture of them. If one of you want to call in here, I can get y'all's number to send y'all a picture.
0: Copy that. Thank you.
1: 10-4.
2: I'm moving for 25.
3: Through the woods, I don't have eyes on him. He's probably about 200 yards from us.
1: 10-4.
3: So if you don't mind, we might have to carry him out of here. So if you could, get fire.
1: SD's on scene.
4: Yeah, I copy traffic. Appreciate it. You want a particular area of road you want me to search or ride down Carlos Keys or hit some of the ones that beat off of it?
3: 10-4, he just said, she just yelled out that he blew his knee out, he can't walk to us.

0: Go ahead, Jess.
1: Our deputies on scene have made verbal contact with the male. He's deep in the woods. He's advising he has a knee injury and is unable to walk. I'm not sure if y'all are able to go to the deputies, but they do have a canine that located him.
0: Okay, are they still on Carlos Keys?
1: 10-4, that's correct. They're going to be at the very end of Carlos Keys.
0: Copy that. We'll be en route, Dominic.
1: 10-4.
0: Rescue 32, close to the tower.

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0: Four, thank you.
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1: John David, 471, Mississippi, John David, 471.
3: 10-4.

0: 101. Can you see if we have a key holder for the apartments out here?
1: M11 to Jackson. Copy 313.
0: Go ahead.
1: 59 westbound with Florida, Ida Edward Queen, Young 87. Ida Edward Queen, Young 87 is on the Mitsubishi Eclipse.
0: 10-4.
2: We're a ways out on them. 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

0: I'm going to come up to the wood line there. 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I'll let y'all know when I find them. I'll drop a pan when I find them.
1: If anybody do make contact, make sure you have a deputy with you.

0: According to Florida, that tag is an old tag that should be displayed. It was replaced. It should be displayed on a Ford SUV. It does not come back to an Eclipse.
1: I already ran it in my system. It's either Edward Queen Young 87.

0: 14. 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I don't think I'm too far from him. I'm going to go ahead and start pushing in the tree line here.
1: Yeah, come on, go ahead and go in. You got fire in both the friends that we were talking to up by the road. They're going in too, so y'all probably meet up probably about the same. Hey, 30, we're going to move to your location.
0: Damn.
1: Do you know the address that you're at, okay?
0: 7850.
1: Okay. Jackson, if you would, go ahead and contact Octavian. Have them go to that address, because that's where we're going to have to bring them out at.
2: 10-4, Octavian is staging.

0: able to walk.
1: 40,
2: 152,
1: 17 of 40. 10-4,
2: thank you.
1: And Kielder's calling maintenance to get someone out there.
0: Case number, I'm going to do a report, even with a fine.
2: 10-4.
0: Mother says just be advised. You don't know how he's going to act when you find him.
3: He seems like he's in pain, so I doubt he's going to act out, but we're moving over to that location.
0: Okay.
3: 10-4, 10-8.
4: 10-4. 10-4, 10-6 around me.
1: John.
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0: 30 is out with him right now.
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2: 19, Jeffers.
0: 114, what's status?
3: Hold on, PD, you can stay 25, we got an answer to the door.
0: Hey, 30, that gate you went through, barbed wire fence with a light on?
4: Yeah, it's a black mailbox with a gate and wire fence, long gravel driveway. You'll find it, come back here.
0: Before, no, Katie ain't coming with me. Alert and read.
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1: Go ahead, sir.
0: The spreader that you just had at the end of the driveway, can y'all come back down here so we can get a backboard and just get the station out of here?
1: Yeah, but we'll be there just a minute.
2: We're good back here in the woods right now. FD's going to bandage his leg up, and we're going to try and get him across this barbed wire fence and back out to 7850.
3: 10-4.
4: On 26 to 30.
2: Go ahead.
4: Do you need me to walk back down there to you? I'm here by the ponds that you walked between earlier. I just don't know where you went from here.
2: No, we're gonna be able to make it out ourselves. Ain't no sense in you coming back here and getting soaking wet too.
5: Hey, I'm bringing a four-wheeler down there. That way we can get him out.
2: Or just right to the edge of the tree line here. We'll meet you there.

0: 30, but you have to crawl a small bar.
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1: Somewhere.
3: 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I would have seen Carlos Keys. Actually, I think that's the entrance.

0: 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Way out right now. 10-4, if you won't walk towards the light right here, I got the four-wheeler set up.
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0: Myself and his mother's out here on Carlos' case.
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2: Grand Biscayne Apartments, 14510 Lemoyne Boulevard, 14510 Lemoyne Boulevard. It's going to be coming from apartment 711-711. RP hears yelling and banging.
0: I'll wait on that.
1: 2-4.
0: Hello.

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1: Yes.
2: Josh, I got him on the four-wheeler, bring him up here, Jamie.
0: 10-4-1-14-139, it's going to be 5404 Sound Bluff Road, 5404 Sound Bluff Road. The RP is sitting in her car. She heard a loud noise in her bedroom upstairs. She's home alone.
3: This is going to be out of time. Being transported by four-wheeler back up to the home.
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4: 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We're going to be at 7850 Carlo Keys.

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1: Okay, I'm going to stay out here on the road unless you need me back there.
2: 1555 11555.

Yep, you're welcome. 4805 Louis Circle. 4805 Louis Circle. I got a mail service tomorrow. I'm reading. See, I believe to have shot at a vehicle.

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0: 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They get us tonight.
2: Sure.

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0: Devor.
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0: I've been 87 at 2409 Paula, 2409 Paula. Murphy would like us to check on a Lillian Canal, 13-year-old female. She's home alone. The father is the RP, says the mother has not come home yet.
2: I'll be around.

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1: 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It's a white Altima.

0: Lost Point. Can you cut the name and the birthday on Dominic Harris? 1489.
1: Come on. Carlos Key, the Cajun Transporting One.
2: Yes. 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
3: Come on. 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I do have that name in house.
0: You find something on Demarion Reed.

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0: 01-26-23-470. She'll come back to a Jacqueline Hart.
1: What's my name? Part D21, can you see if county can come out here and assist us, possible suspect still on scene at his residence?

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3: Go ahead, 129. Be advised, Jackson County is en route.
4: That's it, that's what I was calling for.
3: 10-4, units also be advised, I got another call that's going to be on 7007 Dye Street, 7007 Dye Street, for signal 45, just be advised.
4: That's it, for so we can figure out, take the call.
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0: Cool. 4805 Lewis Circle. Per 30, Mosswood is requesting assistance on scene for a signal 27 at a vehicle. The male is going to be Demarion Reeves, believed to still be in the area. There's only one officer on scene. We do not have a description of the male.
1: Yes, not copy. I'll be coming from one conversation.
0: Four.
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0: 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Can I get you to the Bankley substation to speak with Priscilla Stone about her missing keys?
2: Gen 4. Well, 119, so while we're at it, can you check Apple Reeves in house?
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119. 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
0: high rise. 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I'm going to get a chain out for it as soon as you get here.
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0: 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At Super 8 in the laundry room, a male subject locked himself inside. She thinks he broke the gas line inside, but maintenance has turned it off outside. He's refusing to come out.
1: So.
2: 152 on that.
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Highway 90 westbound in front of Extra Space Storage, Mississippi tag King Robert Edward Adam Mary 5, King Robert Edward Adam Mary 5, white Kia.

0: Just take out the my offender information. First name Mark, last name Akins, Adam King, Ida Nora Sam, DOB 630-86.
1: North side of Lily.
0: Careful.
1: Okay, the intersection of both here and Lily.

2943. I got one by name, date of birth. First name, Doris, David, Ocean, Robert, Ida, Sam. Last name, King, Adam, Tom, Henry, Mary, Adam, Nora. Date of birth, 12/5/81.

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1: 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Jackson, 108.
2: He was the actual caller on here.
1: Female there.
2: 10-4, the adult, the mom.
1: Don't worry, the mother.

0: Morning, Tim. Stage 2, copy at 28. John George, X-ray 188. John George, X-ray 188. I believe it's on a holiday.
1: 10-4.

0: 7 Audi. 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
1: Yeah, we'll log it. Forward it to the Latimer Community Center. That's going to be the gentleman that had a bicycle accident yesterday's vehicle.

0: 101. Single 58, north on Martin from Beach, a white SUV. Not much rain complaining off the road. He doesn't want to speak.
1: What's going to be? I'm in the area and I haven't seen it.
2: Also, 119 has switched over to Moss Point.

0: 22 to 31 when you're not busy, head this way.
1: 10-4, where you at? Super 8.
0: Yeah, 10-4. See, he's barricaded in there tearing stuff up. We can't see his hands.
2: Yeah.

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1: Correction, 49 eastbound.
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2: I'm getting 15 different stories here today. Here, I'm the Super 8.

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1: Do we know who that is in the laundry room?
0: We got his first name, but they don't know him here.
1: Yeah.
2: There's a machine walking the door.

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3: Copy, it's going to be for a psych at 4919 Denny Avenue. It's Super 8. 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

0: 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Signal 58. Martin in Beach, westbound Fallen Beach, a white Toyota SUV.
1: 10-4, 10-4, 8.

0: 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Traffic unit. 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
2: 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I'm here out of jail.

0: 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It's going to be 51 westbound with Texas X-Ray Charles George 7104. 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
1: 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I'm being routed to the hospital to take this woman her keys to the house. Say something about that.
2: 10-4.
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0: Name Pickens.
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That's what I'm asking for. I'm sorry.

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1: 9 DMZ La Pointe with Mississippi 28, 738 Queen, William over Henry. 738 Queen, William over Henry. It's going to be on a gray Mercedes.

0: I've vaccinated with a report.
1: Report. So that expires January of 27. I'm a 25 Mercedes aluminum in color. Jacob Tony, Attica Shade negative 29, insurance confirmed.
2: 55. Go ahead.
1: 55, connection route with Acadian to 2804 Dewberry, 2804 Dewberry, to the apartment 103.
0: 4,
3: okay.

0: Mockland's 129. I got an Alexander, I got a Montreal, D'Angelo, Alexander in house, Denver, 03-14-1997.
1: One three eight three eight Wilford Seymour Road. Five people were in the pool front desk, asked them to get out. They started screaming, cussing at her. They've gone back to the room, but the RP wants to speak.
2: Caller was having difficulties breathing. He disconnected. Unable to reach him back, and Acadian asked for our assistance.
0: Out on
3: 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Copy, motorcycle, reckless driving.
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0: 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Mary over Charles 24, Nora 37. 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
1: Okay.
0: 323, John George George. That's the house that's shown on the map, but it's a different address.
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0: Not that address.

0: 1-3.
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2: 23, Gideon's also 23.
3: 10-4.
0: He's strapped in.
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1: William David Lincoln, 6783, Charles 01, Tall Boy. You back over here?
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0: 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She's negative 29.
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1: 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Come up. Anyway, I'll be right there in just a minute. 10-4.

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0: Ceasefire, stand by for Tom. 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

Everything's 43. He's going to be here for Gutnick. Store manager wants their trespass from this property. Show me the next minute.

0: Stand by for tone. Yes, respond to 100 Bryant, 100 Bryant. RP states that there is a fire in the attic.
1: Hi, Barbara. Winona, bro. Nah, gotcha.

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0: Yeah, we got smoke coming out.
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0: 29PD, everyone duck out.
2: 15PD, I'm 23. Hey, can one of y'all move y'all's units on the other side of the street over there to block us off, please?
0: Yeah, 10-4.

Engine 2 is going to be on scene. 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They're out for my 360. 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

0: Dispatch, it's the power company on the route.
1: We got flames coming from the, it's venting through the roof on the back side of the, DC corner. Power's gonna be killed at this time.
0: C-34, go ahead with
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0: engine fleet copies, we're 32, do you want us to catch a hydrant?
1: Yeah, 10-4, engine 3, go ahead and catch a hydrant, engine 1, proceed to the scene.
2: Water's on the way.
3: Engine 1's at the hydrant, catching the hydrant.
1: That's
2: recap. That's recap. I think whoever's got a hand to come up here, bring a pipe for it with you. It's in the attic, so I'll go in and put a little bit of this attic and put some water on this real quick, yeah.
4: Hey, 29, go ahead and move your vehicle into the grass so the trucks can get in.
1: Several.
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0: S3 dispatch. 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

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Signal 79 at 4718. General MacArthur, 4718, General MacArthur. I got a female subject, female and male subject arguing over the phone. She said that he hit her with a hammer. They're going at it right now.

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0: birthday is going to be November 18th of 98.
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0: 127. 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Humphrey Road, just west of old Highway 57. Gonna be a gray Tundra and a white Jeep Compass. 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
1: 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I've got something off of there. Our screen is already in the line. Is that 628 going to be a Ford or a Toyota?
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0: vehicle is not here. I just got off a video. I couldn't really make out the make the model of it.
1: Yeah, well, I'm with the water department. Central 9 miles before. I'm around to the station. I'm standing outside you.
0: It's
1: going to
0: be a blue Nissan.
2: Yeah,

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1: Good morning.

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0: 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Good morning, Mel.
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0: Jacksonville Park, stand by for tone. Gulf Park had a small fire on Gum Street near Midway. In the road, it's in the roadway. A small fire on Gum Street near Midway. The car's not sure which side of Midway it's on. She's up on Beach Street.
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2: That female subject has refused to go to the hospital. 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
0: Hey, the fire is at Gum and South Street.
1: 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How big?
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1: Oh, thanks.
0: Place where them teens keep having the fire and partying.
1: 10-4.
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3: 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John George 3763. We are approaching Van Cleve just south of the school.
5: That's going to be all south. And going south, going.
1: That's third.
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1: We've got a firefighter 21 on scene, so small fire, no threat.

0: 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Negative 29, insurance is confirmed.
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1: 52148 P02252148 should be Michael Cates.
2: They're just out here having a small fire at the end of Gum and South Street. I'm not sure what you want to do.

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1: Have a good morning.

0: Rose 23 is on scene, Horseman's Trail. We got a garbage truck with appears to be power and cable lines down. We have to investigate further, though. I'll see Horseman's Trail.
1: 10-4.

0: Copy K41 morning. I got a 1050 in Pearl River County. It's going to be south of 40. Vehicle flip in the median.
1: 10-4 south of 40. What is that, 59?
0: 10-4, I-59.

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Just one up.

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1: 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Are you too?

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2: Okay. 51P, copy signal 3. Paul Sam Frank 184. Paul Sam Frank went 4. It's gonna be a white Honda Civic. 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
3: There's a man in a sedan with Kentucky plates. He slumped over the wheel. I can't get him the answer.
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0: Rescue, can you be en route to the area of 11th and Beach? 11th and Beach is going to be closer to the bridge. 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
1: 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Three ten out series.

0: CD to 59. So 66 individual at 2101 Ladner Road. It's going to be Coast Meadows by the office at the park. White female, all black clothing, screaming, standing on a picnic table.
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0: Go ahead.
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0: You are en route at 554, 23 at 559.
2: Sean McDonald, license suspended. He's got a history of DUIs. He's negative.

0: 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They're trying to get a unit up there to verify.
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0: 78 to 77, 10-8, the road crew four times. We'll be at 6, sir.
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2: 3-10-12 with this mail. Mm-hmm. So address on 13th Court. Stand by. I'll give it to you shortly.
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1: We're still not tracking?
0: No, not at this time.
1: Well, I told them about, like I told you yesterday.

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0: You think you can get an ETA on how to come for this?

Signal 1, I-10 eastbound, near mile marker 62, give me a concrete mixing truck, and they show Equinox,

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0: Got a form of Cigna 29, 3609 Main Street, 3609 Main Street, it's J.J. Fulmore, sitting out of black female in the sky, the store is disturbing the seat, running yellow shirt, driving a red vehicle.
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0: Well, fun fact, this 2025, I believe it's a Peterbilt 520 white in color to Waste Management out of Luxie LLC. It's negative swing out, expires 9 of 26.
1: Simple.

UMP. 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Boy Victor Mary 0192. Boy Victor Mary 0192. Can you let me know the name on that?

0: Camaro 2019 Chevy Equinox Silver to a Excel Q Alfredo. Expiration 12/26, Mega 29.
1: Yeah, four. Can you look up the name on that and see if he has a DL?
0: I need a date of birth for a different state.

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2: Be advised, the College Park school traffic officer will be out today, so I'll be directing school traffic here at College Park Elementary.

0: 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County is advising the deputy on scene would like to speak with you.
1: Deputy on the CAD as well. Go ahead and send up my 1088.

0: 1-2, one last time. 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

Adam 54-1161. That's going to be the cement truck. Mississippi DL with that is going to be 801-131-070. 801-131-070. It should be on the Kia Smith.

0: 42. Okay, responders, 2408, government, 2408, government, discussing the OS donuts for a signal 66. RK said there was a white male wearing a green shirt and gray sweatpants in front of the building, asking people for money and wants them to remove some property. This is Equinox William Cove.
1: Yeah, four.
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0: We're on Department Scene Horseman's Trail.
1: 10-4. Up in smoke. Parking lot. You're new in traffic?
2: One, two, almost like puppies. 28.
3: Go ahead with it.
2: Should be Mississippi John George 4954. John George 4954. The Black Tacoma.
0: Two seventy four, SI.
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0: Hello.
2: 121. You do have contact, so Brody Wall. You do have some bad, it's negative. It's 28, he's on his 2010, so you'll just call Black and Color Store Michelle Wall. It's 511-26 negative.
0: Confirm DL Zales.
2: Confirm. Insurance unconfirmed.
1: For his DL is valid out of Tennessee, correct?
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0: one-on-one. I have a, you know, 68 before it gets a patient.
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0: 7.

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1: Toyota 2 Jackson.
2: Yes, sir.
1: 5-10-8 for vehicle maintenance.
2: 10-4, morning.
3: That 490 that comes back on the 28. Can you upload that in the cab, please?

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1: Good night, good morning.
0: Good morning. 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

0: 121 Lost Point. Order 3108. Do you have anything pending?
1: Yeah,
0: 410-8.
2: I was tailgating the RP.
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1: 10-4, it's going to be a white Nissan SUV. Apparently there was a male driver with a bulb cap on.
0: What's a what?
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0: Boy, Robert, Ida. Zebra, Nora, Adam, Nora. Back on all white forerunner.
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0: Show me 10-8. Good morning.
1: 10-4. Good morning.
0: Okay. Show 81 in my unit. We'll be en route to Union Springs, Alabama.
1: Good
2: one. This is Foxtrot 5. I'm going to be in service.
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0: 77 Jackson, Mississippi 28. John Victor, 940 on a Honda. Looks like a Civic.
1: This gentleman, verbal.
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0: See you on I-59.
1: Northbound, just passing the rest area. We got a immigration confirmed hit with ICE. They are fleeing from us right now. We're going northbound, passing the rest area with immigration warrants.
2: Copy.
1: I have three occupants. We are coming up on exit 4 right now. It's going to be a white Nissan. I'll give you a tag in just a moment.

0: 626 Mississippi. Paul Robert Williams, 626. We are passing. Exit 4, speed 112, traffic mild, not heavy.
1: Hello.

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1: 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Eastern Exit 6, swerving in and out.
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1: Copy, just ran south side, still traveling west on US Union. South on West Union. Basic, take control of the local.
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1: 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He bumped her car, and that's what started it. 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
1: 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Vita 51. Vehicle is going to be in the ditch. I'm just trying to stay with the vehicle.
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0: Vilcat Latin Road.
1: Negative, I'm not familiar with this area. The ICE agent who lives here bailed out. Give me 1 second to pull up my GPS locate. Pearl River out with their K-9, they're tracking.
0: 10-4, it's going to be Vilcat Latin Road and Caesar Nikes Road. 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

0: It's in the
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0: Is there a unit close to Pascagoula and Army? For semi there, we got a brown kid coming through the field. We need to stop. I'm at Pascagoula and Army looking for it.
2: And for your advice, brown Kia.
0: Informed. I think it just passed me, Ernie. It should be coming up to market, Nani.
2: Informed. Car or SUV?
0: Door sedan. It's at market, Nani. Do you see it right there? It's in the left lane.
2: I'm not seeing a Kia.
0: 10-4, that might not be it. I'm trying to get the picture pulled up of it. That wasn't it. This one's going to have black rims on it. The tag on it is 499 John George France. Here at the light at Market, or Pascagoula 90.

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1: Sitting on that last 41.
0: 51 for this Nissan Altima.
1: Nora 818, that vehicle accident happened on a county road. Hancock is en route to work it. They're going to call their own wrecker.
0: 10-4, thank you, ma'am.
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0: 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Apparently, there is a white male with a white t-shirt on and a wheelchair at the end of this road yelling at children. She even said as far as he had told the kids that he was going to signal 25 of them.
1: Firefighter Harbor Cup.
2: 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Lieutenant Warren, copy.
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0: Yeah.
2: Okay.
0: 0110 28 769 on a James Simpson.
5: $157 for Alabama DL.
2: Go ahead.
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6: Three tonight.
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0: 2001 Toyota Tacoma Golden Color to Chadwick Kepner Automobile, negative 29, fire speed of 26, DL contact current to that mail, negative 29, negative 4.
1: 10-4, hold it. That's a 4, 10-4 to 3 issue.
0: 10-4.

0: Another three grand hard supplies. There's a male in a yellow jacket that's in his backyard and wants to get it checked out. -4.
1: Yeah, for 143.

0: 是不是？
1: Good. Comes back current to Dylan Rick Johnson out of Theodore, Alabama, -29, -4.
2: -10-4. 10-8-1 issues.
1: 10-4.
2: -34 Jackson, 10-8 verbal.
1: 10-8.

0: I was in the area.
1: And 4.
2: 140, same traffic. I found him. He's down here on Masterson.
1: Imagine that. 10-4.
2: At the very end, it is going to be Charles, basically.
1: 10-4. He's negative.
3: Jackson. Tonight from your location right for the west side.
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1: Good.
0: 90 in Franklin Creek with a John out of 4378. John out of 4378, blue Ford Ranger.
4: One or two, three, copy signal 3.
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1: Stand 4.

0: name and date of birth. 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
0: This is going to be Alabama tag 2 Charles 0417 Union. 2 Charles 0417 Union, should be on white Tacoma.
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0: 行吗？
1: 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It's by 427 negative.
0: Here for copy, Alabama DL.
1: Go with it.
0: 843-1234. 843-1234.
2: Oh, JPJ, she heard, isn't it?

0: 41.
1: Yeah. 66P, 7901 Peabody Road.
0: RP advises there is a Hispanic male wearing a lime green t-shirt and white shorts. He was walking down the street when RP pulled in her driveway. He ran into the woods and then is peeking out of the woods at her. She would like you to 22 the area.
1: Yes,
2: RO6 Jackson.
3: SRO6 Jackson.
0: Go ahead.
2: That's going to be the kid that ran away from the bus stop yesterday. We just got calls about him trying to flag buses down.
0: 10-4.
4: Several 41, you're in route to Grand Hurst also.
0: One thirty two. You're out with a male, correct?
3: Simple.
0: I'm not getting a return. What state is he supposed to be out of?
3: Stand by, let me verify with her. So for Neo, me, try 2-14-06.
5: What's she saying?
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0: 10-14.
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0: We got updated. 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
2: 449.

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One is confirmed felony warrants with ICE. 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
0: 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In comment.
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0: sir.
1: Can you run a boat registration?
2: Is that MIN number?
1: 10-4.
2: Go ahead with it.
1: Mary Ida, 1243, Boy Tom, repeating. Mary Ida, 1243, Boy Tom.
0: Yeah. 141, SR.
2: Go ahead.
0: I just spoke with the RP. She advised he's still on the wood line of Peabody and Joe Fountain Road, so I'm at 22 the area. I'm about to go into the wood line.

102 Jackson. 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

0: 46, dude. 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
1: Hotel.
0: 48 Manor Avenue. It's a male subject with an American flag shirt and blue shorts. 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

0: 41 SI. West Way of a pickup order from Youth Corps.
1: Said he heard something over here on Piedmont, or Point Shannon, we'll get out with.
0: 10-4.
2: 141, stand by and I'll confirm it.
0: 10-4.
3: What's 21, 23?

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1: Yeah.
0: Spoke with the homeowner at 7701 Cornish A, and I'm going to step out and check their backyard area. That's where, out where I heard the limbs crack.
2: Yeah. 64, I'm at the end of this fence here. He hadn't been through here anywhere. All the spiderwebs are undisturbed.
0: Campbell.
3: Okay. John George Adam.
4: One time from the ADC, we were at the West Side Justice.

0: 4 from the scene. R-48's going to remain on scene, 751.
1: Hello.
2: Can
3: you email me the case number, please?
2: 18, Hancock is working this.
3: For the pursuit. Case number for the pursuit, please.
2: We don't get case numbers for pursuit.
3: 10-4, thank you, ma'am.
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0: still an 18 Honda Accord Black 127 to Carlin Chambers, Megan 296 to confirm.
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0: the Carlin Chambers, nigga, 29.
1: 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Go ahead.
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They're coming from Bonneville.

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1: Yeah, 4.
0: I need her to check the signal to 3705 Lexington, 3705 Lexington.
2: NBI agent, B48 is going to call you with a case number.
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0: 164, 116. It's been roughly 40 minutes, so he may have made it out of this area.
1: Yeah, so I just made it out of the woods. I'm going back to the coast.

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1: At 1057, that's 1024.
2: Four. 1071, I said.
0: 1071.
2: I'm 23 at Coastal.
0: 10-4.

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1: We at 1914 Shelby Lane, 1914 Shelby Lane. RP's going to be 5 minutes away, White Tahoe. They need to make a report about somebody stealing furniture out of the residence.
2: Same form. 1-6 Lane, yeah, come back, take it.

0: Baby Bubba.
1: Yeah.
0: Create an incident report, Bainfield High School, signal 20.

Yeah, well, the recording was number one at the corner of... Martin Luther King and Elvis.

0: Losses 23. Target 350. Both units are getting 23. What was the Apollo number again?
1: 10-4. It's going to be apartment 29.

0: 11-1 Freddy.
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0: Okay, in refusal, I'm going to be transporting this individual back to his house at 4800 Ingalls Avenue.
1: Sure.
2: 35 Bliss, you're my name, Dave Thorpe.
3: Wait.
2: Last name is Beard. First name is Randolph, 12-1-1993, black male.

0: 85. Your case number is going to be 11579, 11579.
1: They got two school district cars out here escorting them with lights.
2: It's negative 29 for Randolph Beard Jr. Status is suspended, ID only with an expiration of 2016. Has multiple FPs out of Petal, Collins, and West Virginia.

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1: At
0: 10:45. Central 45.
1: Good.
0: We have a female with kids calling, saying she lives nearby on EK scanner. She wants to know if the area is safe at this time. Do y'all happen to know if those subjects are armed?
2: I do not know 100%. You'd have to call Pearl River County and ask them, or CTA, ones that were in the pursuit.
0: 10-4. 10-4, copy.
3: 66 Central. I'm on the phone with Pearl County. No, they do not know if they are armed.
0: 10-4, copy. Thank you.
4: Council 3, go ahead.
5: 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May have contact. 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
1: Go ahead.
0: First one comes back, a license to Valina DeBose out of Port, negative 21, negative 4. Second one comes back, license to Robert Pearl DeBose Jr. out of Ocean Springs at that address, negative 21. In-house, nothing active.

0: 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Seven is the big dead animal at the end of the road.
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0: 141 SA. 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Everything's 43.
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0: 101.
1: Yeah, man.
0: James and Ralph, is it that real quick? Can I get the tag?
1: Come on. 46 West.
2: 10-4.
1: Come back 10-8. Just email me everything when you get time.
0: Hello.
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1: 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Charles, 356 at the Exotic Body Shop. Chico.

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0: 11578. 10-4, go ahead and turn this to a
1: 7-point. 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
3: Simeon, Wade Van Cleef Road near the management area. Wade Van Cleef Road near the management area. I'll be advised that there's a white Nissan in the ditch. Apparently there's some water around the vehicle. There's other people parked by blocking the traffic.
4: Double.
3: Before Parker's Lake.
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2: 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I'm waiting for the hard copy.
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2: Hello.

0: 78, can I get you a copy of 8360? It looks like it's going to be 51 eastbound, 51 eastbound. Apparently it's an 18-wheeler that has pulled over. He looks to have a flat tire that seems to be on fire.
1: The male had left roughly 5 to 10 minutes ago at 45 Hill.
0: And appears to be on fire. No further info.
2: West Park copies. 51 eastbound, station 102.

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1: Boat 7's arriving on scene. We do have smoke showing. Stand by for Southern. And show 507 on scene on I-10, 51.
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1: 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There is smoke showing. 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

0: Tony, it looks like you can't record in Jackson County.
1: Devil.
2: Calling potatoes, no hazardous cargo. One truck for the time being will be plenty. I'll be waiting for somebody to get it.
3: Around the 51.
2: Correct. You'll see us when we get up here. I believe I just got it out with an extinguisher. So I'd like to get a line up here and at least cool it down.
4: Careful, you're working on
2: scene. 507.
1: Yes, sir. Is on scene.
4: So, Roger on scene. Any guy vehicle.

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1: 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Copy, fire out.
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0: Paul Jackson, I'm getting 23 on the way back, please.
1: Not appear to have extended into the cargo trailer. We're going to pull this axle off and call it good.
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3: 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We don't need 30 units out there for 43. Get back to tank, please.
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0: 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Are you taking calls on Diamond Head today?
1: Temple.
0: Can I be en route to the area of I-10 westbound when they get onto the interstate from exit 16? A passerby just advised an unknown vehicle hit multiple cones. I believe they said 6 of the traffic barrels and kept going. They're possibly in the road now.
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4: Well, they've already contacted A&B. We're just going to stand by and load it up.

0: west on I-10, in Hancock County, ports of a red Santa Fe Honda with a Mississippi tag 45 near George. Damage to the front of the vehicle. Took out 6 cones, construction cones, and reckless driving.
1: Be advised, I have one detained on a Harrison County signal 4M.
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1: Hey, restroom route to the Jackson County Courthouse, 3104 Magnolia Street, 3104 Magnolia Street. It's going to be in front of the building, elderly male, injured fall.
2: This is following 3104 Magnolia Street.

Side, yes. I just had a call that came in from Biloxi. It's being transferred from Fort Katie. It's going to be at 6809 Tunica, 6809 Tunica. All we know right now is there was a male that fell off the top of a shed. We do know that he has a cut to the back of his neck. Can I get one of y'all en route, please?

0: Westfire, 6809 Tunica Road, 6809 Tunica Road. Acadian deputies in out for a male that fell off of his shed. All we know is he's got a cut on his neck, no further at this time.
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0: Westland, the 101.
1: Stated that, you know, this person had fallen off the roof. I mean, fallen off the shed. They did not get a number for the person they were speaking to, which is supposed to be the son on scene. Don't know anything, any details whatsoever about this male right now.
2: 10-4, about a mile away.
1: 10-4.
3: 22, is that a Chevy Malibu?
4: 10-4.
3: Oh. 2009 Chevy Malibu, white in color, to Sarah Patrick, Adamos Point, negative 29, Carson 127.
4: That one, further.
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3: Careful.

0: Zen 4.
1: Did they say which direction this person was walking?
2: At the time when the caller passed by, he was standing at the intersection of Toxie Spence and Preacher Powell.

0: 7847, 23. I'm seeing Magnolia.
1: Hello, 8, Jim Ron.

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He is not involved whatsoever. 10-8 from here. Where is the lady's address at? I might be closer to it than the car wash.

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1: $49.
0: Okay. 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
1: 10-4, I'll send it.

0: Have day, Jackson. ADC, could you please advise case number time?
1: And that

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1: Eight, 9.
2: 58, copy. Did you have 10-15 time?
1: 10-15 time was 9-14. 9-14.

0: getting 10-8 with the report on file.
1: So.
0: And also, if I didn't advise it, Acadian is going to have a refusal.
2: Two, nine, 43.
1: 10-4.

0: It's going to be bus 3302.
1: 10-4.
0: Everyone, velocity.

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1: We got one green patient aboard unit 3302 headed to Biloxi Memorial. 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Terminate command.

0: 19 we're getting 10-8, they've all been advised Alpha Property.
1: Yes, sir. Yes.
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3: Central.

0: HP 2056. Can you send that to my email?
1: One
0: 23, still
2: dealing with the signal 4.
3: What you got?
0: Actually, what's the model on that? You have a reference.
3: Okay.
4: Came back to a 1999 Kenworth, red in color, expired 6/2026, is valid. Insurance unconfirmed.
0: Does it have a model attached to it?
4: It's a CONS.

0: Hey, me. Has a vehicle. By owner's request, roadway is open. We're here at 10-8 HBO. Owner wanted no report.
1: Okay.
0: I appreciate it, 112.
2: Yes, sir.

0: Go ahead.
1: Ashley, has the female been transported to the ADC yet?
0: Negative. We're waiting on transport.
1: 10-4.
0: That transport division is going to do that.
1: 10-4, I'll go ahead. Do you want me to go ahead and shut this then so you can start on it?
0: Smile.
1: 10-4.
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0: could be Mississippi. It's Mississippi 655-026-172. 655-026-172. Mississippi 20 is going to be John Ida 9171. John Ida 9171. 43. Just go back to the prior forward pickup.
1: I'm 1047.
2: 1047.
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1: I've got an automobile near Taylor Heights with Mississippi John Georgetown 308 on a Hyundai.
6: 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I'm going to be en route to 14912 Pine Avenue for an agency assist.
7: 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Like, everything about it?
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1: With you, Major.
0: Yes, Marshal.
2: This head comes back to a 1994. It's registered to an OMP. Expired 526.

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1: 10-4, what's 43 issue?
2: Ten four.

0: 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A negotiated status is expired May 7, 2026.
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0: 10-4. Sensor to 9, did Pearl River pull up?
1: 10-4, they're female deputies here, what's the thinking?
0: Yeah, 7-4.
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0: 10-4.
4: John George William, 806. John George William, 806. Honda Odyssey.
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0: not sure if she knows these people or if she's just a neighbor. She said the house is in complete disarray. Cars parked on grass. 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They're not sure if someone's home or possibly deceased inside. They want them checked on.
1: 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I'm fixing to clear here. I'll handle that. 62, you can 1025. I'm right around the corner. Cool.
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0: 2, Adam Ocean, 3, Robert Edward Boy. 2, Adam Ocean, 3, Robert Edward Boy.
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5: The address is 10844 Koloa Street, Cross Savannah, Hulu. Caller wants whoever lives there check the one. The house is in disarray. Cars parked on the grass. Garage doors been open for a while. Everywhere.
2: Yes, Federal 86. That she needed to do what she had to do to protect him and the property.
5: 10-4.
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0: I got negative contact with anybody at the residence. Everything appears to be 43 at this time. Nothing giving me reason to make entry.
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0: 140, can I get you a copy of 66B? It's going to be at 15324 Lansing Drive, 15324 Lansing Drive. RP just called saying she's at work. She advised her neighbor called her to inform her that there is a vehicle that is sitting in her driveway. She said it looks like a camper of some sort. She can't tell if it is, because she sent her a picture, can't tell if it's actually like a vehicle that's got a camper on the back or what, but she said no one is supposed to be at her house. Everybody's either at work or at school.
1: Last seen wearing blue shirt. They're advising he should have self-inflicted injuries to his wrist. He has mentioned things along the lines of suicide today. He's possibly driving an 03 GMC Yukon with a Harrison County tag of Henry Edward William 212. If contact is made, use caution and hold so we can notify Harrison County. And also be advised, he is wanted, one NCIC out of Louisiana for aggravated domestic. And a below.
2: 66, copy. What color is the Yukon?
1: Should be gray.
2: Well, thank you.
3: 114, copy.
4: 124, copy.
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5: Negative, I'll have 119 in route for you.
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2: I'm heading over to the senior center now to check on another one.
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0: Believe the house they're calling about is abandoned, but there's nothing parked in the driveway. They're having construction on the street, and the house is next door to it.
1: 10-4.
2: This is Adam Nora. First name's Corey. That's Charles Ocean Robert Young. Date of birth 6/26/1989. 6/26/89. It's going to be a white male through Mississippi.
1: Yeah. 95-2624 Ridgeway, 2624 Ridgeway. If I was her friends, they were arguing. Female was starting to harm herself and him. Wants to make sure they're okay.
3: Over here, unit, female truck.

801-144-573. Corey Sean Duncan McHenry. 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

0: I'm 35 blocks.
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0: Is there any way you can send that to my in car CAD, just copy and paste it? I guess my system's down in the car. Either that or email, whichever's easier.
1: Stand by.

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0: 2-6, Frank over John.
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1: Correct.
0: 802-854-597. She's going back to Humphreys.

0: pound 35 plus. Can you run a tag as well showing expiration March 26? It's going to be on a NASCAR tag. 2622 NOR 48. 2622 NOR 48. It's on a white Nissan NV200.
1: Jacob Humphrey has a Valley View Omega.
2: That's what I'm going to get. Send it for the verbal.
1: Come on.
3: 35. It's expired March 2026. Expired. Insurance unconfirmed for that Nissan NV2. Other in color.
0: Okay, well, thank you.

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0: SUV full of Hispanics on the front street that's not supposed to be there. If you think they just picked them up.
1: And what was the location?
0: The big chunk of lane right where he's at. I'll get the name of the driveway. Stand by.
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0: Civil.
1: 66, can you 124 go up to Brookwood Drive off of Susan E. Case? Red SUV, possibly trying to pick up Hispanics.
0: All copy, Brookwood.
1: 10-4.
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0: 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I'm going to be 22 and up towards Sandy Nikkei's Road.
1: 10-4, good morning.
0: Make that Caesar Nikkei's Road.
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0: I just had a 6506 Linda Circle, 6506 Linda Circle. She said it's two horses walking around the neighborhood.
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1: 119 PD.

0: 4 en route, you said horses?
1: Yes, she said it's 2 of them.
2: For the tow truck, we're going to go over with her over to the address.
3: To the Brookwood address?
1: Well,

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1: All right, so y'all give me 21.
2: 7-4.
3: Okay, so I'm at Brookwood. I don't see any trainers. Are they down the road?
1: 10-4, if you want to waste the driveway, we'll all go together. We'll be back up on the guest house.
3: No, Cat Ladner's got a white truck in the middle of the road on the other side. We'll check it out.

0: 9. Are you up here yet?
1: We're back. We're at 221. We're almost there.
0: That civilians got them stopped back there.
1: Yeah, 10-4. We're almost there. We'll all go back there together again.

0: 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Okay, I'll back drop.
1: Nine, 10-4, pulling up now.
2: 10-4.
3: Twenty-sixth Street. Get the start spinner.
1: Well, supposedly somebody else, they're holding him back here. 10-4, you know where you're going back there? You want us to leave?
3: Yeah, I know where he said he can't go through right there, right there at the shop.
2: Bird heading, please, negative 29, special 127.
1: Shuffle.
4: 157, Mrs. 28.
2: Yes.
4: John, David, 009.
5: Yes, 102 Jackson.
2: Go ahead.
6: Can you run me a trailer tag? It's probably 65 Charles 00 Paul 0. That's going to be out of Alabama.
5: Seven from North.
2: 10-4.
7: 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Insurance unknown.
4: TM4, I also got a special for you.
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0: the 20s on the 2007 Chevy Silverado, white in color. It's 5526. Still the Barry McKee. It's negative. He has a valid still the Barry McKee.
1: Issue.

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0: Causeway Westbound, 317, John George 4.
1: 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Austin, Louisiana.
2: 10-4.

Central to 62. Can you copy a long side? It's going to be at 7343 Ahi Drive, 7343 Ahi Drive, cross of Annalee Street. You're checking on a female named Teresa Pope, someone with Keesler Bank call advising. She showed up there making strange comments saying someone is following her and that apparently some kind of scammer is making threats to her. They just want to make sure she's okay.

0: 10-4.
1: 45. 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

0: Vamos a ver. That's not 3308 Scoble, again, start Sabina.
1: Ten four, let me get my phone off the truck.
2: Get back up now.
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2: 10-9. 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

0: 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What's that apartment number?
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2: And 10-4, they did disconnect the pumps. 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
8: Next, 2 into 2 now.
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1: At 4 Circle K. Dispatch did advise the emergency disconnect was activated, but if somebody wants to check once I get on the scene, just double.
8: I'll hide it this way.
10: You're 77, right?
8: I'm sorry, 10-4.
1: Closer to TNN, but there is a hydrant right there.
11: First place coming on scene, 529. The car has been rolled away from the pump. It appears to be extinguished with an extinguisher. Everybody can display your response. The time.
12: Can you copy slow and response?
13: Tractor officer to my location. We're 43, but one of the RPs wants to speak with the officer about another situation.
10: Turn 4. Comes back license to Cassidy, Roxanne, Hyman, I'm off point negative 29, negative 4.
14: 10-4. She wants that first female I ran trespass from her property.

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1: I spoke with Michelle Krebs, the resident of St. Kendall 3.0, Mr. Shea by Turner. So we're arguing, but it's 23, 3 and 10.
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2: Hey, we're gonna be clear of the north, sir, okay? 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
4: 29 for Jova Clay at a low beach. 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

Yeah, 1-1. Number one,

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0: Looks like a KDM was en route for a 27-year-old male gasping for air. Male was transported to Singing River.
1: East 90, just west of 57, John George Mary, 4946. John George Mary, 4946, Toyota Camry. Shows expired 22.
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0: 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Check on a Shalina Green. RP advises that he's a congressman over in Biloxi. He wants us to check on the female because he was texting her about human trafficking.
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2: I'll be back out here at the tree farm. ICE is on scene. We're trying to locate the deputies now.

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2: What year is the Honda again?
3: 2000.
4: /157 Jackson, I'll be 10-8. I'll have a supplemental on 114's report.
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0: 402 for any copy, second three. Air Argentina with Mary, Nora, Frank, Sam, 752. Okay, that's going to be Mary, Nora, Frank, Sam, Tom, 52.
1: Yeah. 24.
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2: 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Jeff will be around.
3: 10-4.
2: 302 Jackson.
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7: Damn, four, I'm 43. We're good here. I got the horses somewhat contained. I got one on a leash.
8: One 40, could you show me en route to Coast Chevrolet for a follow-up?
4: Sure. If I got negative 29 for Ella Bishop at a Long Beach, status license till 2027.
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1: 31.
0: What was that case number for that medical last night?
1: Stand by. The one on old stage.
0: Come on.
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1: 12.
0: Caleb Bunker is signal 2 at 14-0-5. Positive contact with the pay holder, but he's not going to be able to respond. It's showing general for the month.
1: Good, can I make contact with the grandmother and the child? Child is 43.
2: Bob Honda, orange in color to Gary Rocksdale, out of Florida, -29. Firestock 26.
3: Hey, I'm checking this. There's a Nissan Maxima for address. It'll be John George Sam 6188. John George Sam 6188.
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1: Go ahead.
0: Out with a 42 vehicle just south of Jerry Davis, northbound south.
1: What type of vehicle?
0: It's a red Chevy Impala, no 28.
1: Oh.
2: One 40, PD, get
0: 23. Yeah. 2 Dodge, 1 William Tom, 55, King, 57926970. Copy.
1: Yeah.
0: The tow sticker shows that he's taken 5 days from Sunday.

0: Floral, we can disregard that alarm. It was canceled by the alarm company.
1: Simple, man. 33 10 11.
2: Damn four. Do we have our own house?
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0: 141 or so. Who did that Honda Element come back to?
1: Gary Ragsdale.
2: I'm on Austin Trail near Johnson Road, between 18 Wheeler and a Toyota Tacoma, no injuries.
3: 10-4, I'll be in route.
2: Sir.
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1: Ten four,
0: you are.

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1: Go ahead with it.
0: 228 Mississippi Former.
1: Hello.
0: It's going to be 072-656-8 Adam. 072-656-8 Adam, Mississippi. See if you got anything back on that.
1: Com, C-O-M-M, with an expiration date of May 2026 is active. Insurance not confirmed.
0: 10-4, could you email that to me, please? I couldn't find anything on it.
1: Hello.
2: John Ida George 254, John Ida George 254. In Gary Toyota Camry.
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1: Go ahead.
0: It's going to be at 7816 Ridgecrest Circle, 7816 Ridgecrest Circle. RPA advises she backed into her neighbor's parked vehicle. It's going to be a maroon Challenger and a blue Camry.
1: And more.
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0: You put me out at Van Cleve Upper Elementary, 85.
1: And what's your badge number? I'm sorry, Ms. Moore.
2: You have a welfare check from 4900 Chico Street. I'm across the street, 4900 Chico Street, the X-Lines. I'm an older male with long gray beard in the median. Looks like he's on signal 30.
3: Pivot.
4: From yesterday, he was informed to leave.
3: Yeah. 145, where was that at?
2: 4900 Chico Street, 4900 Chico Street, cross from the 8-7.
3: 7-4, is there a unit backing?
2: Got a 5708 Veteran Street. RP says a white female stating that her uncle may do something to her. The suspect is not on scene. She's inside the building with a white shirt on. RP is staying there with her. He's going to be in a camo shirt.
5: And Hor and Robin Orchard.
6: 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We're going to be removing, well, moving to Johnson Road.
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0: 21, need an altitude 240 Farmington, 240 Farmington. Someone dropped off a pit bull in her yard. It's going to be in her garage.
1: 74, can I get numerics again?
2: Mary Adam Charles Henry 72. Mary Adam Charles Henry 72. The Jeep.
3: I'm not gonna hear you tonight.
0: Four. 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
2: John Henry Henry 695. John Henry Henry 695 on a blue Toyota Camry. Yellow, that was 801-501-035. 801-501-035. Second 20 is John John Frank 859. John John Frank 859 on a Dodge Challenger. Yellow is 801-816-347. 801-816-347.
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3: 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Show me tag 10-6 at Beach Park for a detail.
2: What is that? VOV for this individual is 219-58.
0: Can you turn on your motion? Everything is valid on both vehicles. Both the vehicles do have confirmed insurance. Both are valid and have valid DLs. Negative house, negative 29.

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0: Forty eight PD Company Utah tag.
1: Okay.
0: George 943 Tom Tom.
2: Speak in the Moss Point. I got any units that are 10-8.
1: That's a 2023 Toyota. Leo Exxon is native.
0: What was her name?
1: Leo Exxon.
0: NASA.
3: Go ahead.
0: Good morning. 10 interrupted Justice Court.
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0: I'm getting out with a juvenile walking down Old Spanish Trail.
1: 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Do you have a what's your request to on Old Spanish? Another one.
2: Shimmy on at 15500 Crown Road, 15500 Crown. Also 15621, 15621, and 15650.
1: What was the very last one? I got 15-6 and then you went out.
2: 2-1.

0: 102. Been in the area of Highway 90 in between Hospital and Chico, eastbound. Look for a male subject laying down, or a subject, I don't know if it's male or female. 10-4 in the area.
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1: Elijah Krupa. That last name is going to be K-R-U-P-P-A.
2: 504.
0: Cancel.

0: 141, what's his middle name?
1: Theodore.
0: He's licensed negative 29, negative 4. He's got a Goshen.
2: Ten four. I'm gonna be 10-12 with him. 3413 Government Street.
0: Beautiful.
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0: 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Should come back to Caleb Buckhalter.
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1: 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Go ahead.
2: John Iden, Union 012. 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
2: Okay, what do you have address?
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0: Tempe, that's incorrect to who I'm speaking with. 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
0: Can you respond to 811 Bienville, 811 Bienville, it's going to be the Regent Bank for a welfare check on a white male. He's telling the bank teller that he's being abused by his caretaker.

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0: 23. 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There's 295 on the flex of clear.
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0: 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Can you copy Mississippi disabled? Mary 5846.
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3: 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Insurance unconfirmed.
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0: It's going to be 1141, 1141.
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1: 10-4, I'm at 57 miles right now, refueling. Okay, moment.
0: So.

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0: John George Lincoln, 851. John George Lincoln, 851 on a Toyota Camry. Me too.
1: What is that? 27, that came back to a Ford and a Kia.
0: Oh, 10-4.

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1: Yeah. 119.
4: 37 out of my residence. Can you get back to 21, please?
1: 74.

0: 27 PD, can you get the West unit over here to me? I just need another ticket. I'm 43.
1: 10-4.
2: Okay, 31 clear.
0: So, I'm close.

0: The venue gave by 21. It's negative 29. It's coming back on a utility trailer registered to a Jeremy Todd at 30047 Road 293.
1: Hello.

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0: Ford car sitting out in front of the building for about 30 or 45 minutes of mail and stuff.
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0: 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GMC Acadian.
1: ...2025 GMC Acadia, gray in color to Rebecca or Tracy Kennedy, and a Moss Point, negative 29, express stop 27.
2: Thanks.
3: Great.
2: I'm about to send some contact info for the detective out of Mobile County to your 21. He's requesting a phone call from you about this matter, if that's possible.
3: Oh, you can send it, but I don't have any service right now. Be a few before I can get back to service.
2: 10-4, copy.
3: Got it.
1: Have you at 19951 Larry Carter Road, 19951 Larry Carter Road. I think I'd like to speak to a deputy in reference to hiring a window company. Paid the deposit, and then nobody's come to them do the work.
3: $19,951.
1: No. No.

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0: 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I'm being out at Hancock Whitney in reference to that call I just got off of.
1: 10-4.
2: You cut out. You, can I?
3: Yeah, 10-8-2 issue, just in case I forgot to tell you.

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2: Can you go to 4415 Chico 3? 4415 Chico 3 is on the Dollar General. I think there's a white female in a white shirt, blue shorts, hitting cars and cursing at people. She walks across the street and then advises some more homeless people in the parking lot causing a 20-minute.

0: I roll me next for a 9 line.
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0: 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It's from out of Harrison County Justice Corps.
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0: 19, 4.2.
1: They were I-10 eastbound, but they just got off on exit 13 going south. They're supposed to stop at one of the gas stations for a medical emergency, but just in case they don't, it is an Atlas Volkswagen that is trying to get an 18-month-old that's having seizures to the hospital. Annabella.
2: Clear back, Adrian.

0: 1899 traffic.
1: What was the year of this vehicle?
0: 2016.
1: Okay, well.

0: Tamil.
1: At the group home located at 6274 West Benton Street, cross of Harrison. The same caller, Douglas, that you spoke with the other day at this address is advising other residents are picking on him and trying to start fights. He wants to make a report for harassment. Thank you.
2: Jackson M15, VIN 43, valid.
3: No.

0: 70. Are you still 43?
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0: 7-4.
2: They're listening.
3: So he's in court. He's probably got his radio off. What's he got?
4: His mileage doesn't match from when he left and when he got 23.
5: It's possible, unless I can get her to come get it.
2: Okay, well, I did speak to somebody at the school. They did state that she does work here, and that I told them to go ahead and get her to give us a call so we can get her stuff back to her. She said she will give it to her just as soon as she can.
5: Yeah, might as well wait, see if she gets back a hold of us. I'll let you know by the end of the day if she doesn't get a hold of us.

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2: Okay.
1: Sir, can you call dispatch, please?

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1: Okay.
0: Crystal blank and chip, negative 29, negative 4 is valid. I'm unable to get that tag back.
1: 10-4, you show us back 10-8 verbal.
0: 10-4.
2: All right, so you playing with speed?
3: The first call was from a citizen. The second call was from the manager, so the manager may want to speak.
2: Yes, sir, there's no homeless on the property at this time. I'm stepping into Dollar General.
3: Sample.
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0: 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You advise Templar towing coming in the vehicle.
1: And 14, please.
0: Temple, it just went north on 14. If you can call them, advise them where we are.
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0: Tail 20 on Pine View Drive is going to be either 7200 or 7205. A man and woman outside arguing. Anybody tonight? I've got a signal 68, 710 Williams, 710 Williams. He was trespassing this residence yesterday. It's his son, Edward Mullins. He's there giving his mom trouble.
2: Who's in route? 25 is signal 3.
3: 48 on that.
0: Okay. This gentleman has some signal 47 issues. I know number one's been helping out with this one.
3: Uh-huh.

0: 48.
1: Good. 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
2: I'm on my way to a call.
3: What is that, pretty? Skipless Hill, you're 23.
1: Careful.
4: One 23.
1: I'll be around 3.

0: going to be near the intersection of Port and Harbor Drive and Weber Road. Someone with a Port and Harbor area called advising an 18-wheeler that cannot be moved because the bed is cracked, has been there since yesterday. It is in the roadway. They want it moved.
1: I'll respond after I finish 37.
0: 10-4, copy.
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0: 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Actually, whoever rolled me another unit, we're going to keep down on Bonita. 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

0: 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Occupied, I believe, two times in white males.
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0: Where did the truck come back to?
1: I got it on a Ford Explorer or a Chevy Cavalier. Nothing about, is it a Ford Santa color?
0: Suicide, Lamar East, Lamar East.
2: Sunday, I want to see
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3: 10-4.
2: Also.
0: What are you going to go for size 48 with him?
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1: 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John Overall, Charles.

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0: 7-42, what was your name?
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0: 1 and 5, I have a signal 1. It's going to be in the beat 1 area. Can I get you to take that being that you're the only person standing right now?
1: Yeah, we'll go ahead.
0: Ponce de Leon, just east of Washington. Ponce de Leon, just east of Washington. It's going to be two vehicles. You're going to have a black SUV and a white SUV. I spoke to the lady in the black SUV. She sounded very shook up, but did say that everybody was fine.
1: So far, I've been around.
0: Jackson.
1: Good. 10-6 on the detail in Van Cleve.
0: So.
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0: you know, Ralph Murphy, on the patch of grass, white female, foaming its mouth. They said it looked like Tabitha.
1: They're changing station.
0: Rescue, can y'all be en route to Murphy's? It's 3303 Denny, Murphy's gas station, in the patch of grass. There's supposed to be a white female laid out, foaming its mouth.
2: Central phone number 3303 Denny. Four one five seven.
3: I didn't advise. County's 23.
4: Okay, just one.
5: Two. So.

0: 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Central to 70, are you 43?
1: 10-4, 43.
0: 10-4.
2: Jack from Justice Corps.

0: Good.
1: Mr. Paul Robert Williams, 758. Paul Robert Williams, 758. Be a Chevy Cobalt, silver in color.
0: 7-4.
1: Central will be signal 3, Peter Nikkei's at Lee Town.
0: 7-4, copy.
2: One oh two.
3: Go ahead.
2: Can you be headed to with 48? I'm getting a call about Sheriff Baldwin causing disturbance at the Fast Mart across the street. Melissa Pierce.
3: Hey, well.
1: West of Lee Town, excuse me, Casey.
0: 7-4.
1: Being 7-4.

0: 105, stay shy, Mississippi Gale and ready. And Mississippi 28. John Henry Sam, 326. Associated DL 801-226-210. That's 801-226-210. Ready for the other one.
1: I'm ready, go ahead.
0: 28 for John Ida Mary, 254. John Ida Mary, 254. Mississippi Gale, 800-117-099. 800-117-099.
1: 10-4.
2: Central 2-4.

0: potential to 34. Your vehicle's negative 29, expires 06. Correction, expires 10 of 26 for an 06 Chevy Cobalt Silver to Dorothy Keene. Insurance is confirmed. The DL is Dorothy Fisher out of Picayune. License negative 29, negative 4s.
1: Digital.
0: Your DL came back to a Dorothy Fisher out of Picayune, valid, negative 29, negative 4s.
1: Simple.

0: ATM canceled. AME's out.
1: Interrupt that play. Law enforcement took one individual into custody. I'm assuming that was our patient. We're going to be back in service. No patient contact.
2: Hey, both drivers are valid negative house, negative 29, and both vehicles have valid insurance, and they're negative also.
3: And for us to show the insurance and policy numbers.
2: It does. I'll put it in. Or you want me to give it to you over this?
3: Just put it in for me.
2: 10-4. Our lady from earlier with the wallet, I assume she's on her way to pick it up.
3: 10-4. Sounds good to me.
2: 10-4. When she gets there, if you can get a valid address, that'd be great.
3: Will do.
4: Sixty-5.7.

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2: Yes, sir.
1: 121, he's 43.
2: 43.
1: 10-4. 1-1, when you get a chance, you got to send me a 20 in line.
2: Sample. You show me around.
3: 10-4. Forty-nine. He's bringing a black Chevy truck, and there's gonna be a trailer on the back of it.

0: 271 SO. I'll be 7 out of the main courthouse.
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0: Cancel it.

0: 1607, 11607. I'm going to need you to reroute, being that he has stopped seizuring right now. I got a possible 17 that is at 9616 Oakdale Street. 9616 Oakdale Street. RP advises that there is a male. She knows. Stand by. She advises she does not know this male. He is bald, has paint all over him, and states that he's in the mafia and is inside of her house.
1: 10-4, is she in the house with him?
0: Okay, so he is now standing on the front porch talking to himself. The female is inside, has locked herself inside and locked him out.
2: Go ahead,
3: 19. For Lisa Stein earlier on East Jackson.
2: I do not recall that name.
0: At this house, a lot of 68s at this house as well.

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1: 4.
2: Sorry, she's loud and I didn't hear you. You said someone did go or did not go?
3: I'm looking through priors to make sure, but I do not recall that.
1: Diane, I do believe he may have walked off the porch. We're trying to get a clothing description now. All things you can tell us is he got paint all over him.
3: 7-4.

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2: Nothing at the moment. I have a possible 17 that was going on up there at 9616 Oakville, but it's sounded more like a 47 case. 123, he's negative.
3: 10-4, are you attached into this? Ford is a witness.
2: 10-4.
4: Central 114, are you 43?
5: Central is Hancock 70, are you 43? 10-4, 43. 10-4. 19, are you 43? 10-4.
6: Central. She just wanted to make sure that we weren't looking for her for any particular reason. She has some prior abuse and from a previous spouse, and She sounds like she's a little paranoid. She's fine now.
4: 10-4.
7: One more copy, Mrs. 28.
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7: Okay, Mississippi Disabled. David Boyd, 5447, Queen. David Boyd. Black Silverado.
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1: 10-4, about 8 minutes out.
0: 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I cut into your traffic.
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0: Single 3, Highway 90, Whataburger.

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1: We're 123, so who's our south unit?
0: That's going to be 141.
1: Simple.
0: Hey, 157 is actually south right now. 141 is busy.

0: 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Copy, Mississippi DO, and is insurance confirmed?
1: SJG 8744, Mississippi.
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3: 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I said 49, 15. 10-4.
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1: I'm stepping out of the lower.
0: 10 more.
1: And for, I just wanted to make sure. Thank you.
2: Good.
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0: Yes, sir.
1: Sorry, that tag comes back to two different Buicks and a Toyota. What are you looking at?
2: Silver Buick.
1: 03 or maybe a 2011. Time for thank you.
3: 33, I said 49 is 15 and 43, getting information on tonight.

0: 33. Hey, can you spare some K-40 with me up there at the end?
1: Yeah.
2: Central. Central to 30.
3: Yeah.
2: Vehicle's negative 29, expires 10/26, 2011 Buick. Silver in color, registered to Cindy Flores at a Picayune, insurance is confirmed. And the DL is Clinton Sterling at a Picayune license, negative 29, negative 4.
0: 10-4, can you check out a Pearl River, Picayune?
2: 10-4, I'll check.

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1: Right.
0: Is the accident in the roadway or is it on school property?
1: It's on the roadway.
0: I can't watch.
2: 14 PD, I didn't copy a single one. Where is it at?
1: It's going to be 5701 Old Spanish Trails. It'll be in front of the high school.
2: 10-4, I'm getting 10-8 from Crestline. I'll head that way.
3: I'll be signal 3 with a truck and a trailer. I don't have a 28 yet. It's going to be, it looks like a black 4 pickup.
4: Where are you at?
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5: 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Ashley.
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1: 74.
2: There's no way there's a truck. It's come back to a Honda Pilot and a Jeep Liberty.
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0: Captain, can we get him to go to 6113 Booker, 6113 Booker Cadence and Route to help with the heavy lifting?
1: Today from the Beach on Ocean Springs. John Henry Sam 031. 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
3: 10-4.
4: 9, 6 or 30 would be 10-15. 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
3: 10-4.
0: Two French doors, neighbors dog has been there the past few days. Appears to be sick.
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0: Mitchell is
3: out. That subject CQH, I do see controlled vent cell transfer. Sell or transfer felony out of Pearl River from 2024. Not sure of the disposition.

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0: 10-4, you should be back 10-8 Ocean Springs, so I'll see.
1: This is Taggy John, out of Frank, 402 John, out of Frank, 402. The DL with that is 800-335156, 800-335156. Chief North.

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1: Sure. Zero six nine four. Oh,
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0: Looks Mississippi 27.
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0: 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Last name Gonzalez.

0: 107 Kenya, 1023, ending is 108.
1: I don't really have any clarification on that.
2: A Nicole Gonzalez out of Biloxi, status is license to 2029, negative 29, said 2012. Toyota Tundra white in color is valid, expires 7/2026, insurance unconfirmed.
3: Can you give me the last five on the van on that?
2: 42251.
3: 42251. Okay. Can you check Misty Porter and Austin Allen for force, please?
2: Yeah.
3: Was confirmed or unconfirmed?
2: Unconfirmed.
3: Cool.
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5: 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Thanks.

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1: 14.
0: I need the next one in line, John out of Frank 409. John out of Frank 409.

0: 15P, we're 23 on Randall. We got the individual's sister-in-law just showed up. She stated that they do have a tow truck en route, but it's going to be about an hour. You show me back 10A with a state crash profile.
1: Yeah. Are you 43?
2: I'm 43. I'm not to finish up here.
1: 10-4.
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4: 19, go ahead.
1: They're not going to accept Tabitha until she gets checked out.
4: 77-776-589-847.
5: 737 is going to be out at 2025. Two Lewis, apartment B, signal 4.
1: 4. Send status is license to 2026 and it's negative 29 on that Buick Enclave, light blue in color, expires 4/2027. Insurance is through government employees.

0: Kayla's on the 5001 Bienville, 5001 Bienville, so be the tractor supply for a signal 67. Our feed call saying that a white male in a white shirt and pants stole a weed eater, a wrench, and a CD gun from the store. He left in a red vehicle heading towards Walmart.
1: Four. Dog's name is Viscous. They're going to get the dog. I know you said red vehicle. Did he give any other description on it?
0: She said it was a red pickup truck with the tag John John 384.
1: Come on. A little better than red vehicle. Come on.
0: She only buys red pickup trucks. She gets tried at 28, but she didn't have enough numbers, hopefully, on the security video.
1: So I'm following from Park Road and running.
2: Just check your for expiration and insurance.

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2: Blessings tonight, Judy.
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Henry Edward Sam 508. Henry Edward Sam 508, Dark Sneal.

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0: 10-4.
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0: 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Manly at Longwood with John John George, 351, Toyota.
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1: 894-222-019.
4: She says she has a Mississippi license. If you can run that and give it to my email, please.
5: So.
1: A2SO.
0: 272.
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0: No return on that bid in all southern states or Texas. 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
1: 10-4, that sounds like it. Y'all, did you give me a picture with that email?
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3: Jackson 58, U.S. 3 off Office 43. I had him on the phone. He's 43.
4: Good copy. Thank you, Jackson.
2: 136 Office. Still be using that one.
3: 10 more, thank you.
4: Copy, expired DL.
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0: 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We're on Spring Ave, still rolling.
2: Ten 174 86 3678. I don't need anything back. It's all 43.
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0: 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Chevy or Toyota?
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2: Jackson, 443.
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3: First name spelling, John Adam, King Ocean, Boy Edward. Last name's Cameron, Charles Adam, Mary, Edward Robert Oceanora. That's Charles Adam, Mary, Edward Robert Oceanora. Date of birth, May 28, 2004. If you get that back and you send it to my CAD,
4: my name is Taylor McCain. Date of birth is 12-17-1999. Second name is Logan Chance. 6/20.
5: You're breaking up extremely bad, really digital. I need you to pin on it all.
6: 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We're walking out to get a better reception.
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0: what are some beating top Bitumen City deals? First name is Kelly Maxine, date of birth 12/17/1999. Second name is Logan Chance, date of birth is 6/20/1997.
1: When you get a second, copy a secondary name, date of birth.
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1: Eight zero six eight zero four four four two eight zero six eight zero four four. Two in at Elaine O'Brien, Edward Ida Lincoln, Edward Nora, last name O'Brien, 9666.

0: 14.
1: All Americans said that the tow should be pulling up now.
0: Alright.
2: Fox has ascended to that female negative 29 in house, nothing active.
0: Sam 4.
2: 157, still 43.
3: 43.
0: Luxie 10-7, regular shift, 10-8, ODM.
4: Kelly Maxine.
5: Go to last name.
0: One-oh-seven, just run the DLs.
3: Forty-eight.
0: Good.
3: All right, 119, we're 43. We're fixing to depart the hospital here just shortly.
0: 10-4, thank you.
3: 811-045-664.
0: One 18 Jackson, can I get her DL number, please?
2: Stigma.

0: Probably not.
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2: Yeah. I'm clear to copy.
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4: Go ahead, Jackson.
3: 428-068-044.
4: 428-068-044. The school needs a report.
5: 10-4. Correction. I probably said it weird. The caller needs a report to show it to the school so they can do what they need to do on their end with the recordings.
3: You give the tab of John Charles, 692, correct?
6: Five three seven six zero one four zero zero
4: 5376014.
5: 19 PD, 10-15 around to the AC.
4: I apologize.
5: 10.
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1: Good evening.
0: Boy Henry David Uniform 973. It's going to be for a Glock 19. Appears to be tan over tan.
1: /121, are you still tonight?
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1: 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RP advised that a gray Camry with a busted window in the

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1: 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I'm up here by Greenfield Road, and I'm not seeing anybody.
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2: 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Should be on the black GMC Sierra.

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1: So.
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2: Chairman, would like to know further.
3: Kim 4, I have a call at 4348 Kill DeLille Road. It's going to be across from Lacoste Towing and right next door to Kids First Daycare. Meet with an Anthony in a four-door Toyota Tundra. He advised he's got some damage to his property out there.
0: One forty-five.

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1: Okay, Alfonso is signal one at 2418 Davidson Road. 2418 Davidson Road. It's going to be between a blue Mercedes and a blue Hyundai. 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

0: 83. 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And she's going to meet you out front.
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0: 10-4.
1: Sorry. I have a signal 30 complaint at 1502 DuPont Avenue. It's going to be Reynolds Wholesale. It's going to be the lot next door. I'm going to nail something in a gray trail for anything.

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0: 1050, Ocean Springs PD would like you to go out to 1517 South 8th Street, 1517 South 8th Street. Can I make contact with a Justin Paul and get his ID? Area.
1: I'll be in there.
0: 10-4.
2: Then will you and your partner get time, go back by the house on that report he just done with the voyeurism and take the camera and take pictures of the mirror where the camera was hidden behind.
3: Clear me from traffic. 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
0: Good.
3: I have one of the drivers, the other driver drove off. I'll figure out who it is. Copy. 470, and I got the 27 when you're ready.
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0: 10-4, and you're still at the high school in the park lot, right?
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0: 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What kind of vehicles was it?
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0: 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I have her back whenever you're ready.
1: Take away.
0: The vehicle's negative 29, expired 6 of 26 on a 2021 Nissan Altima Gray to Jared Resor out of Kill. Insurance is confirmed through State Farm. The DL is Cole Resor out of Kill. License, negative 29, negative 4s.
1: Good morning. You got me 1060, please.
0: Your case number is 1001. Repeating, 1001.
1: Super, thank you.
0: You're welcome. Central to 66, are you 43?
2: So, since I'm moving at 10-8, I'm going to follow up with the bus line.
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0: Either welfare check on Telephone Road and 14th Street for Gage Harris or Pecan said he looked like he was in distress while he was pushing his bike.
1: He keeps a lot of stuff on his bike. He's probably overheated.

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5: Second 1051 for a white Toyota Highlander SUV. White Toyota Highlander SUV. Owner's request for you to see. He stated he's getting in touch with them now, but go ahead and give him a call, please. Thank you.
1: Copy. The second one is for you to see. Owner's request.
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4: Three eight three three nine five eight eight eight. Shoot, Mr. Anthony.
0: 10-4.
5: 150 Lane Color 2, Christopher Hickson of Fosher, negative 29, 7 and 26.
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0: 10-4, just go ahead and pass, please.
1: 10-4.

0: puede ser, sí. In the area of St. Francis for a report.
1: One turn along this station.
2: Also, Biloxi, that second vehicle that is being towed, the white SUV, that's going to be a separate 1050. So this will be two separate 1050s.

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1: 4.
2: Five West Drive, 29055 West Drive, off of Caesar Niekase Road. We're trying to get information now. Someone's on 911, arguing with other people. It's possibly a juvenile. We're trying to get further.
3: I'm putting out today too. You should have 10-8 St. Lawrence.
1: 10-4.
2: Great.
4: BJ's and Greg's, 10-4.
1: Incident case number 41.
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0: 141, I say.
1: Hmm.
0: That vehicle's not going to be home. I'm going to be circulating the area for it.
2: John King, 728.
3: Having a disturbance because they're trying to keep his car that he's saying is in his name. They're also threatening to break his belongings.

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2: 10-4.
0: Woolen Beach, going northbound. It's a tan Lexus SUV. Lighty said he was speeding and swerving.
4: Simple. 45, that's possibly going to be Edward Bowling. White male.
5: Simple.
6: K-29,
7: go ahead. K-27 is 28. Go ahead
6: with it.
7: Sir, the first accident case number, Mississippi 1027 of Vehicle 1 is going to be 801-763-754, Mississippi 1027. The 28 is going to have to be by VIN. It's going to be Mississippi 2 Frank Mary, Henry King 6, David 89, Edward Boy David, 27112. It's going to be on a maroon Ford Flex.
1: A window, and I busted a window out of a door. Neighbor stated that it happened about seven minutes ago. They do have it on video. She apparently is back en route to Pascagoula to pick her son up from somewhere over here.
2: She's getting from daycare. It's her house that she busted the window out of. What are they? Do I need to go over there?
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8: 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Go ahead and show me back 10-8, all 10.
2: 10-4, 124. I apologize. I gave you the last 4 of the incident number. You want a 1060?
8: 10-4.
2: 10-4, I apologize. Last 4 of the case number is 1002, repeating 1002.
0: Thank you. 10-4.

0: Baby group greetings, Sammy, I'm on.
1: Not at one.
0: Back to 8-1, sir.
1: 10-4. Mm-hmm. 1-2.
2: Ten seven SOR, 10-8 to the ADC.
1: 10-4. Yeah, I'm sure.

0: They turned on the Frank Snell from 614. Frank Snell from 614. It's going to be two trucks, a light gray GMC, and a dark gray Nissan Frontier all over the roadway, speeding and slowing down. They're going towards 613.
1: 10-4 in a row.

0: next one.
1: 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I said, East at 24 got a multiple vehicle accident with injuries and road blockage.
2: Hey, folks, show me a rock.

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0: 66 individuals near Meadow Fair and Hastings in the vacant area. There's vehicles driving in there and they believe they're not supposed to be there.
2: John out of 8679, John out of 8679, watch heavy.

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1: Six contacted 2007 Chevy Silverado, white in color, to Jerry Snyder. I lost point negative 29, Spires 426.
2: Devil, thank
1: you.
0: Go ahead.
3: 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You're going to have case number 2 and 3. 2 and 3.
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1: Ten seven. Have a good night.
2: Before you do.
3: /118 Jackson. It's gonna be ETL. Back tonight.
2: No.
4: Go ahead.
2: Vision Iron.
4: Kimball.

0: Yeah,
1: I'll come back to Courtney Latrell Smith. She's valid negative.
2: Thank you.
3: And the wife.
4: Have one up.
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2: .132 or so. Are they on the property now? 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
0: 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I'll be around the guys.
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3: Give me Highway 90 under the 63 overpass. Highway 90 under the 63 overpass. 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
1: Hello.
5: 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Hey, 8-3 Tom, Ocean Nora.

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1: What you got for 16?
0: Two vehicle NVA, 63 and 90. He's closer.
1: Damn, well, I'll take that.
0: Simple. 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

29, 60 square flag road. 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She already have charges on him for trespassing. He's been in and out of store, slamming doors and beating on the gas pump, wearing all black.

0: 16-38, you 10-25. So, minor fender bender. I'll knock this one out. Appreciate it, bro.
1: 10-4.
2: Hello, Travis.
1: Yes, sir, but I'm the route to head signal one.

0: I can hear you loud and clear.
1: Still an alpha.
2: Yeah. 132 is out on that.
0: No. Okay, so are we doing a report on file?
1: Very negative.
0: 10-4.
3: Yeah, Quay was still in her up.
4: Go. 5123.
5: Steady, you'll see, Alpha 2. Sam, show me out service, please. Yeah, good.
3: Out of service, 1623. You have a good evening as well.
1: Hey, MHP, police system.
0: Tom.
3: Go ahead.
4: I'm out of service. 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
4: 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Do you have any calls holding?
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0: It shows it comes back to a Shamika Williams off of Seymour Drive in D'Outville.
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0: 121. Peter, Florida, signal 6D. Signal 6D, highway 613, going northbound. I see that it's a big tree log in the roadway.
1: Traffic, Avon.
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0: 116-23 Ramblin'.
1: Careful. 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
2: Curtis White, he's 40 years old, he's negative. And I have a Brandon Joseph White, he's 45 years old, negative as well.
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0: Scotia. No injury. All subjects refused medical treatment, were cleared by the ambulance.
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4: Yes, ma'am, at 27 for V1. It's going to be Mississippi 319-169037, Miss Down. Per 28th of Mississippi, John Henry Lincoln, 205, 4 Fiesta, Grand Color. 27V2, Alabama, 5095559, Mr. Barber. 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
1: Copy signal 3, Peach Boulevard, just west of 11th Street. Copy, Alabama 28, ready. Adam 3, Mary Edward 0, Edward, should come back to a red 4-5.
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1: Go ahead.
0: 502-26125, show them back to Charles Lockett. Maintain 132. I spoke to 86. He said the child did get picked up. He drove 1025.

0: 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SOIB 10-11.
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1: Nigga, you came back one moment.

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1: Negative.
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1: Negative.
0: Terrible.
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0: 57, you could be en route to Pizza Hut, and you're on your way with 40, signal 79, two individuals, five motorcycle.
1: .45, it is 43. We got to push out the road.
2: .145, you need another unit.
1: Negative. We got it. Roadway's clear.
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2: Sealock,
1: Byron. Arrive at Sealock at 1645.
0: This is kind of a booking when you get a chance.
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1: One 21
2: 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K-16 looks 10-24 back 10-8 via J-1.
0: Let me check in on a 14-year-old there, claiming her mother has been hurting her. This is going to be a friend's house she's at.
1: 10-4. 422. Henry Adam Boy, 422, on a Dodge Gray SUV.
0: 10-4. What's this one again?
1: South on 63. For the I-10, my Baymont, the hotel.
3: Yeah.
2: I spoke to a resident in Cedar Creek. Half of that camp is underwater, so if we get any calls out there, it'll be impossible.
3: 10-4, I think calling back and advise them to call Oxman.
4: One night, 10-SO. I'll be 10-8 and route to Harley.
3: 10-4.

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0: Found a taxi, Wellborn, nigga 29, nigga 4.
1: He's probably on the 21.
2: Forty PD, I'm in Rapid Station. I was 19-15.

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0: 1640 Ocean over Sam. 1640 Ocean over Sam. A silver Highlander.

0: returns to a 2017 Toyota Highlander, silver and colored, to a David Millinger. 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
1: Ten 4:57. If you could get 10A from that signal 79 and be en route to the signal 95. There's a male on a dirt bike driving through the softball fields while they're trying to do closing ceremonies.

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Area. 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

0: get James Holmes.
1: Hold on, last one. 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
2: Washington Avenue is going to be delaying today for a signal 10. RP call saying that her stolen silver Subaru was found in the parking lot.
0: Bob, he's on the route.

0: Yeah.
1: A 28 funny, Mississippi.
0: Yeah.
1: It's going to be Juliet, Uniform, India, Charlie, 333. That's JUIC 333. Warranty on station 2. Add on the left side.
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3: 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Got several calls on it.

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0: I got a signal one over here on Archie Road and Louise Avenue.
2: Okay, it was on the 1503 Bienville. 1503 Bienville is going to be this good year for a signal 64T. RP calls in, his father had been making suicidal threats and left a message on his phone about an hour ago saying that he was going to harm himself. He's possibly at this good year. That's when he last pinged on Life 360. His name is going to be Lennon. He's going to be a 79-year-old male in a 2016 silver Nissan. He doesn't have any weapons at this time.
3: Yeah, video, I copy. I'll be en route that way momentarily.
4: Sorry for your
2: note.
4: 26PD, who will we have going to the single 10? I can handle that by myself.
2: Well, 42 then, that'd be.
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4: 141 SL, I'll be 10 by the way.

Louisiana 588, John Queen George. Louisiana DL is going to be 01223-0063. Copy that, 2827. Twenty is gonna be John David 596. Three DL is gonna be 802-496-085.

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0: 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She advised she does not need an ambulance. 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
1: 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I appreciate it.
2: Are the deliveries in the lane?
3: Copy. This Nissan Ryan for Auburn.
0: Yeah, we'll

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1: Okay. 516 Creole Avenue, 4516 Creole Avenue, Arkansas. Then her husband won't ever get her stuff.
2: 10-4, well, all we have is a vehicle, so tell him if he wants us to do this, he needs to get on the phone and call his father. Get him to us.
3: Have a good night. The Valdez Domingo, you as well.

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1: 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My 15 needs to be used restroom.
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1: Calvin.
2: Ted, I got the RP back on the line trying to make contact now.
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1: Should be back today. Report on file. I'm out here with 138 attempting to try to make contact with her sister to come get these kids.
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0: 138, ask her what kind of vehicle is going to be in the yard.
1: By, she has someone that just pulled over and we're going to the house and pick up the sensor.
0: 10-4.
2: Okay.
3: Sorry, same track.
2: 10-4. The red Georgia Bulldog shirt and jeans.
4: Whatever these suicidal threats are.
2: Hello.

0: report is to the Necro contact, Mike Tank, Israel.
1: Vehicle's been returned to owner, properly signed.
2: Then.
3: He didn't specifically state how he was going to harm himself. He just said he was going to commit suicide and left a message on his son's voice mail.

0: when I have a unit available, I have another 79 female. It's going to be at the Walmart, neighborhood Walmart, in the shell right beside the Walmart. Station there by the neighborhood Walmart. Couldn't get further information. Going to try to get the caller back on the line. It was a third-party caller. She just advised that her friend was beaten up by her boyfriend, and he took her vehicle.
1: Well,

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1: 10-4.
2: One 14 today.
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2: 138 is 43. He's going to be issuing. Myself and 101 are getting tonight.

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1: 10-4 from Orson, Louise.
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0: active or...
1: David Adam Young, Nora Adam. David Adam Young, Nora Adam. Last name? Paul Adam Young, Nora Edward. Paul Adam Young, Nora Edward.

0: 1 PD. Are those, are they FTAs?
1: Yeah, 4.
0: You said 10-4.
1: Yeah, 4 traffic FTAs.
0: 10-4.
1: 28.
2: I'm good.
0: No, you're good.
1: Dana Payne is -4, it's -29.
2: Yeah. 10-4.

0: Four of us. You remain 28.
1: Chloe.
0: Alabama 2 Charles 0050 Paul, GMC Acadia.
1: Acadia expires the 31st, 2026.
2: Denver, we're also got an Alabama 27 when you're ready.
1: Well, wait.
2: It's going to be 791-9081. Last name, Herring.
0: Welcome back. Roger.

0: In the 33. Did you get any further information?
1: No.
0: Therefore, you couldn't get the RP on the line?
1: No, your call dropped.
0: Copy. Let us know when it can't arise. We'll bring him outside. At this point, he says he's not making any threats.
2: Singapore. 26 copies. I'll be getting tonight. PD, also be advised, I confirmed the tag of that stolen vehicle. Seven.
3: One from 2, 1 from 143.

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2: February 5, 1996, Joseph Anthony White, 2596. Gulf, Mississippi.
1: 10-4.
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3: 17-18, 17-29, case number 6. 17-18, 17-29, case number 6.
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4: Hello, signal 87. Again, a signal 87. It's going to be Interstate 10 around the 66 mile marker westbound. Interstate 10 around the 66 mile marker westbound. Received two calls about a black male sitting on the side of the bridge. They're not sure if he's going to jump off or not. He's wearing a black shirt. Unsure of what color pants he has on, but he's sitting on the side of the, on the railing. Again, it's Interstate 10 around the 66 mile marker westbound.
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0: 101.
1: 33, come up here by the Little Caesars exit. Yeah, we've located him and we're outside. We're out front. We're waiting to stand by for Acadia.
0: David, black male, something wearing a black shirt, hanging on with his feet on the side of the roof.

0: 思わされるんですよ。
1: Amphitheater 43, I'm getting 10 eggs.
2: 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What's the thing you're trying to do?
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6: Negative. She said it was somewhere around the Delta Tire Shop in that area. She doesn't know the name.
2: One four, same city, copy Mississippi 28, Mississippi 27. John, 886 on its way to Camry. That 27 is going to be 802-8183-16. To a Taylor Lawson.

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1: On a Letitia Patterson, she's going to be in her mid-40s.
2: Shelby Lane, 1914 Shelby Lane. RP's gone through a divorce. Her husband's changing the locks on the door. She called 911 saying that there's female trespassing on the property. It's going to be them trying to change the locks.
3: I think they both have control of the house, from what I understand.
1: Code's going to be an 09. And it'll have a dent in the driver door.
0: Similar. SI.
2: Go ahead, 141.
0: I'll be 10-7. You'll have a good evening.
2: 10-4, have a good night.
1: Dent in the driver's side door, bottom right corner, decal that says calm down and screw off.

0: John David 846. John David 846 Tribula. Silver Nissan sedan.
1: 10-4. Pennsylvania Valley. Spring Ward 27 on the 2005 Nissan. Doris Brewer, Rockville. Negative 29, insurance confirmed.
0: 10-4, Napa.
1: 10-4.
2: Put me out on the long bridge. How with that, sir?
1: Seven, 10-12 in the lobby for report.
3: No half has called in. The wife is, per the court order, is not supposed to be there unless he's there. That, you know, she's trying to say is trespassing is has permission from the male half to be there.
0: Simple. Service, sir. 10-4, sir.
3: 10-4. We do have a Letitia Patterson in house, but we have a Pascagoula address for her.

0: What was...
1: I didn't say anything. She moved as right. It's just replaced, but he could be there and something like that.
2: Connect with the port from there. I'll be stepping out at Victory Nails and Spa to try and look at camera footage.
0: So. This one, I'm in Latimer. 34, you can stand down.
3: Miles 1, I'll go try to copy your name and date of birth. Don't be a Florida. Close, close. First name's going to be Jason. Last name. Last name is going to be Bibbin, Boy, Iowa, Victor, Iowa, Nora, Sam. Date of birth is going to be 06-27-1980.

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0: Well, he's an astute. 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
0: Yeah, 10-4. Right here at Vroom's.
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0: CPR in progress.
1: Three.
2: Three.
1: Three.
2: Three.
1: Three. Three. Three. Three. Three. Three. Three. Three. Three. Three. Three. Three. Three. Three. Three. Three. Three. Three. Three. Three. Three. Three. Three. Three. Three. Three. Three. Three. Three. Three. Three. Three. Three. Three. Three. Three. Three. Three. Three. Three. Three. Three. Three. Three. Three. Three. Three. Three. Three. Three. Three. Three. Three. Three. Three. Three. Three. Three. Three. Three. Three. Three. Three. Three. Three. Three. Three. Three. Three. Three. Three. Three. Three. Three. Three. Three. Three. Three. Three. Three. Three. Three. Three. Three. Three. Three. Three. Three. Three. Three. Three. Three. Three. Three. Three. Three. Three. Three. Three. Three. Three. Three. Three. Three. Three. Three. Three. Three. Three. Three. Three. Three. Three. Three. Three.

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1: 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It's going to be the North Circle K. Again, the North Circle K. We do have a truck, F-150s fully engulfed. 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
3: 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If that's not an Ocean, change it to a zero. Should be a white Chevy sedan.
1: 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We have FDN route.
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0: 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You copy again. One Frank, Frank William 1, I work Tom 6, David King David, 72048. One Frank Tom, Frank William 1, I work Tom 6, David King David, 72048. Let's go back to life, 4th digit.

0: 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The mail has returned 7621 Portland Drive, 7621 Portland Drive for the 79 from earlier.
1: Sounds worse. One way, sir.
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0: 3340 AM, up at John, this one with 306. Can you give me the numeric from after David King David?
1: Six five zero four Waltman Road. The RP stated there's someone firing off a fully automatic at this address. RP is unsure of the guy's name. The second caller says he's wearing black shorts and nothing else.
2: Ten four, man.
1: Ten four.

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2: 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They're sitting at a residence on Lake Cross, so we're going 22 in the area.
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0: John 340. John 340. Over Nissan.
1: To a silver 16 Nissan Altima expires 527. Danielle Hart of Biloxi and confirm the insurance.
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2: 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John out of Frank, 283. John out of Frank, 283.
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1: 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Come back to a 15417 Waycross Drive.
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0: 32, be advised that vehicle is parked halfway in the road, it's stuck in traffic.
1: Yeah, what was your traffic?
0: Be advised we need next 49, get this vehicle on the road book.
1: 10-4. And you're at the 1511 Fenway Cross?
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0: 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It's negative 29.
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1: What is you?
2: Highway 90, right past Animal Shelter. It's going to be a Mississippi John Ida Ida 205. John Ida Ida 205, a white Nissan Altima.
1: Okay, 4. So that expires 1/27 on the 22 Nissan Altima. No color given to Coleman. Taylor, out of Biloxi, negative 29, insurance is not confirmed.
3: 524-896-600 and the 27, Mary Charles, 2562, boy. It's going to be a Bennett and going to be a gray CF Moto motorcycle. Second. It's going to be Mississippi 27-965-705861 and the 28 Mary Charles.

0: 2 Robert 05 Victor. What's the address?
1: N15, address is 2706 Ridgewood Avenue, Pascagoula. 2706 Ridgewood Avenue, Pascagoula, on that 2018 Nissan Murano.

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1: Negative.
0: 10-4, I'll slow roll in the area. I don't see anybody shooting or hear anybody on tonight.
1: 10-4.
2: We're going to have a wreck on the Long Bridge westbound at about the 68.
3: The husband left, so 43, I'll be 10-8.
2: Westbound, looks like one car is also in the road, so possible blockage is about to happen.
1: Okay.

42. That comes back as an ID card only to Clemaine Arnold Taylor out of Ocean Springs, negative 29. He does have a single 4 in-house. It is show calls for failure to pay.

0: And 15, 43.
1: No.
0: 10, 5, 15.
1: I want a four.
2: This is her.

0: 42K, he was going to be there to have to pay for them.
1: Team Lost Point.
2: Go ahead, Tim.
1: Ma'am, we don't have anyone else. I'll be in at 8 o'clock.
2: What?

0: from us.
1: Go ahead.
0: You ready for a read back on those 27s, 28s?
1: Negative. I was just reading them in my email. Thank you.
0: And Corey, welcome.

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1: We got code 3 to see, River.
2: Wait, 2-4. 2-2. Go ahead. 33-3, Danny. It's going to be Murphy Gas Station. There's a male laying by the dumpster.
3: 10-4, Chico, Eagle.
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0: 37, Frey Food Hall, already lost.
1: Signal 2, 4511, Constable Road, it's regional digestive. There's several alarms going off within the building. No key alert.
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1: Go
0: ahead, units clearing the scene on Vine Street. Acadian Transporter 1, one firefighter riding the Singing River.
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3: 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Thank y'all so much.

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1: Go ahead, Command 2.
0: I'm going to go pick up Firefighter Hubbard.
1: Copy that.
2: Should be there shortly. He was coming out of Gulfport.

0: 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Employee stated the male left eastbound wearing a pink shirt, be circulating.
1: Sure.

0: Muscle to the board. Can you go back out to 4516 Creole Avenue, 4516 Creole Avenue? For that single 29, we also have to say that she's back trying to put sugar in his tank.
1: Careful. I'm right here at the moment, General Wayne. Copy, tags.

I believe he's hitting a three. Well, is it a parking lot? Enough of this firehouse or all of these, whichever one. But a red 40-150 Mississippi 28, John 96100, John 96100.